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Friday, 4:30. Gotta get a bold bus down to the city. I-95 is the road to the party. NYC's where you'll find me. Crammed in the back near the bathroom stall. Traffic jam at the Lincoln Tunnel. No prob, cause I'm almost there. The night is young, so

0: Hey there, I am here to see Gal. Where's Gal?
1: Perfect, she's gonna be right this way.
0: Let's go. Here we are, Gal, 73 questions.
2: Hey!
0: Let's
2: How
0: do it.
2: How are you? Good Shalom. To see you.
0: Thank you very much.
2: How have you been?
0: I'm so excited for this.
2: Me too. It's great.
0: Oh, man.
2: Been waiting for you.
0: This is going to be good. You know, my first question, let's get it out of the way.
2: Yes.
0: How are you feeling right now?
2: I'm great. How are you?
0: I'm good. I couldn't be better. I'm with you. I'm catching you right before your Vogue cover style.
2: I know.
0: Lucky me.
2: Lucky me.
0: And besides that, what's an exciting thing going on in life right now?
2: I'm shooting a new movie, Red Notice, with Dwayne Johnson and Ryan Reynolds, and it's a lot of fun.
0: It must be funny being with those guys.
2: Yes.
0: And is there anything missing in life right now?
2: Are you kidding me? Look at us. No, everything is great.
0: Pretty perfect. Now, how do you start most mornings when you're at home?
2: I woke up, I wash my face and all that. Then I always drink a tablespoon of apple vinegar, water, and coffee, and workout.
0: Okay. And how often are you getting back to Israel?
2: As often as I can, but not enough. Not often enough.
0: What do you miss most about Israel?
2: My family and my friends.
0: Well, I thought you'd miss these. That's why I brought them to you.
2: Oh, wow. Where'd you get this? Yeah, oh, my God. It's
0: my
2: Israeli chocolate. Thank you so much. I'll share.
0: I can feel at home a little bit right now. All right. So Israel is up there in my places to go. What should I do when I go? One thing. What's the one thing?
2: One thing you should do in Israel, you should go to Tel Aviv and go to a restaurant on the beach. There's so many and they're all great.
0: And what's unique about Israeli culture?
2: It's like one big melting pot, you know, with people from so many different, you know, places and different cultures and flavors.
0: And when you go home, what food is waiting for you on the table?
2: I love shakshuka on a Saturday morning.
0: It's
2: delicious. It's like tomatoes with garlic and eggs and feta cheese. It's delicious.
0: Oh, that sounds so good. And what's the secret to fighting jet lag when you travel?
2: Drink loads of water and I guess just be out in the sun. Vitamin D.
0: How many languages can you speak?
2: Two.
0: Okay. And can you teach me some Hebrew?
2: Sure.
0: Let's do it.
2: Can you say sababa?
0: Sababa.
2: Nice. Yeah, sababa is cool.
0: Cool.
2: Awesome.
0: All right. Well, my next question was, can you teach me a slang word? But I guess that may do it. What else?
2: Say yalla. It's a really easy one. Yeah.
0: It's
2: like in Hebrew and Arabic, it means let's go. Let's do it.
0: Okay. And what's a tongue twister in Hebrew that you can share with me? Come on.
2: Sala shala shir samach, shir samach, sala shala. Now you go.
0: Shala shala shala.
2: Almost. Good enough. Good enough. Oh, they're ready for us. Do you want to come do the fittings?
0: Let's do the fittings.
2: Let's go. Yalla.
0: Yalla. Gal, what's your favorite sport?
2: Basketball, dodgeball. I love dodgeball.
0: Favorite board game?
2: Definitely Rummy Cube.
0: And what was your immediate reaction when you were approached about the role of Wonder Woman? And as you know, it did pretty well in the box office. Not too shabby. How did that feel?
2: I know. Oh, my God. It was amazing. Incredible.
0: Now, let me fan out for a second by saying that the trailer for Wonder Woman 1984 made me scream, just like you. What inside info can you tell me about that movie? Give me something good.
2: You know I can't.
0: Gal.
2: You know I can't. You're gonna just wait a little bit longer before you go see the movie.
0: Don't disappoint me, Gal. Don't disappoint me. All right, so what do you want audiences to take away from that film?
2: First of all, I want them to just enjoy the movie and maybe think about the narrative of the movie afterwards.
0: Did immersing yourself in the 80s make you more or less nostalgic for the past?
2: More.
0: Everyone loves the 80s.
2: Exactly. It's such a great decade.
0: What traits does a character need to have in order for you to portray them?
2: It's not so much about the traits as much as it's about the context. Yeah.
0: And when do you know a part is perfect for you?
2: When I love the script, I love the filmmaker, and I'm intrigued by the character.
0: Okay, there's a bank heist.
2: Yes.
0: Who'd be your partner in crime? Who is it?
2: My husband, definitely, Ron.
0: Okay, there's good news or bad news. Who's the person you first call?
2: My husband and my mother.
0: Okay. What's the weirdest thing you've ever read about yourself?
2: That I look like a broom.
0: You do not look like a broom.
2: Thank you. I appreciate that.
0: I'm here to validate the fact that I do not see you as a broom.
2: Thank you.
0: What's the best book you've read recently?
2: All the Rivers by Dorit Rabinian.
0: What's a song that you can't stop singing?
2: If you don't want to see me.
0: Dua Lipa. Dua Lipa.
2: Dua Lipa.
0: Dua Lipa.
2: Dua Lipa.
0: What's the best date night spot in L.A.?
2: I can't tell you, because then everyone will go there.
0: Yeah, you have that effect on people, huh?
2: Aww.
0: Best movie to watch with your kids?
2: Mary Poppins.
0: Where do you go to get inspired?
2: I love going to the museums. I know it sounds old, but I love good exhibitions. Mm-hmm. I would go anywhere.
0: What's the best vacation you've ever had?
2: The Maldives. The Maldives.
0: Oh, I've always wanted to go there.
2: Ah, you should.
0: Okay.
2: Gorgeous ladies.
1: Hello. How are you?
3: Hi,
0: buddy. Angel. All right. Gal, rapid fire.
2: Yes.
0: We got to get through this. Come on,
2: yes.
0: Let's do it.
2: Yes.
0: Rapid fire.
2: Hit me.
0: Give it to me. Give
2: yes.
0: it to me.
2: Give it to me.
0: Bold brow or bold lip?
2: Bold lip.
0: Pedicure or manicure?
2: Pedicure.
0: Hepburn or Monroe?
2: Hepburn.
0: Favorite denim color?
2: Blue.
0: Favorite shade of lipstick?
2: Red.
0: Now slow down for this one. When do you feel most beautiful?
2: When I'm rested.
0: When do you feel most fulfilled?
2: When I'm having, just quality time with my kids.
0: All right, so we have a lot of beautiful, beautiful wardrobe here.
2: I know.
0: This is so nice. And what are you drawn to in choosing a look?
2: First of all, I wanted to look stunning, but then also young and cool and comfortable as much as it could be.
0: What's a color that you gravitate to?
2: Oh, so many. Blue, red, white, black, burgundy. I mean, all the colors are great.
0: And what's the most elaborate Wonder Woman cosplay that you've seen?
2: There's a guy, I think he's in Brazil, and his name is Wonder Bira. Check him out.
0: I will. All right, gotta ask you about your husband.
2: Yes.
0: What is this interview without asking about your husband?
2: Exactly. Love, love, love.
0: How did you and your husband meet?
2: We met at a party in the desert in Israel.
0: Mm-hmm. And who liked who first?
2: He would say I liked him first, but I rather say he likes me first.
0: Who's going to resolve that debate?
2: I know, right?
0: Yeah.
2: Me.
0: And what was your and what was your first date?
2: We went to a nice bar in Tel Aviv.
0: Okay. And when did you know that you wanted to marry him?
2: He actually told me on our second date that he's going to propose in 2 years. And he did.
0: How did you react to that?
2: I was 21. I was pretty cool. Now that I think about it, it's crazy. But I guess both of us knew it was meant to be.
0: That's really sweet. Now, when you're both on the same schedule, how do you like to spend your time together?
2: Just be together. Whether if it's just us and going out with just each other or friends or just being home with great music and wine and food and just that.
0: That's nice.
2: Simple.
0: What would your husband say is your best quality?
2: That I can be very silly.
0: What would your kids say is your best quality?
2: That and maybe that I'm very positive.
0: You are. You
2: Thank
0: are.
2: You.
0: And motherhood.
2: Yes.
0: Look at that. Motherhood. What was the most surprising part about becoming a mother?
2: How much one can love and also how much I can do when being so exhausted.
0: Yeah. And what what's something that your kids do that really makes you laugh?
2: Perform. Like when they start to sing and dance and do like performances together, that's when it cracks me up.
0: All right.
2: Yeah.
0: And what's one trait you want to pass on to your kids?
2: That they're limitless and they can do whatever they want to do with their lives.
0: And what's something from your childhood that you want to replicate for your daughters?
2: Simplicity.
3: We definitely need more time. Gal, we need 10 more minutes.
2: 10 minutes. Okay. Do you want to... We have time. Do you want to go over there?
0: Let's do it. All right.
2: Okay. Call me when you need me.
0: Skydiving or scuba diving?
2: Neither.
0: No.
2: I know, no.
0: You are such a scuba dive type.
2: Yeah, I tried that. I get to... Yeah, it's not for me.
0: Early bird or night owl?
2: After you? Definitely early bird.
0: Okay. And Batman or Superman?
2: Batman.
0: What would you tell your biggest fan if they met you?
2: Thank you.
0: And what's your favorite part of awards shows?
2: Just being there, seeing everybody, you know, so many creative, talented, brilliant people.
0: Mm-hmm. Is there any director that you're dying to work with?
2: Spielberg.
0: Oh, you hear that, Spielberg?
2: Did you hear it?
0: Did you hear that? You gotta say a little louder for him.
2: Steven!
0: Who's the funniest person you've ever been on set with?
2: Oh my God, I can't answer that.
0: Yeah?
2: I'm lucky. I've had a bunch of people that were really fun to work with.
0: What artists should we all be paying attention to right now?
2: Alma Harel.
0: Prior to acting, what were you doing in life?
2: I studied law.
0: Okay.
2: Yeah.
0: Yeah, and what kind of law did you want to practice?
2: I didn't quite figure that out yet back then, mm-hmm. but, you know, life happened.
0: Do you remember your first movie audition?
2: Yes, it was for Bond, for one of the Bond movie, and I didn't get the part.
0: It's their loss. It's their loss. Now, you're a champion for women everywhere. What's a mantra you want all women to have for themselves?
2: It's not just for women, it's like, it's everybody. Just love yourself and be kind to yourself. Cheesy, but true.
0: Yeah. And what do you want the film industry to look like for women in a decade?
2: I would love to see more female writers and filmmakers.
0: Right. Why is it so important for you to pick strong characters like Wonder Woman and now Hedy Lamarr?
2: I guess I like strong characters.
0: Yes, you do.
2: I don't know. Yeah.
0: Now, you recently started your own production company.
2: Right.
0: What was the motivation for that?
2: To be able to tell stories that I'm truly, truly passionate about.
0: And what story would you love to see be made into a film?
2: Lisa Howard.
0: Hmm.
2: If you don't know about her, and you probably don't, Google.
0: I will Google.
2: Google her.
0: I will Google her. If you could time travel to the past,
2: yes.
0: Who's one person that mm-hmm. you would have to speak to?
2: Hedy Lamarr.
0: And what would you say to Hedy?
2: I would say, how was on the other side? How are you?
0: All right, gal.
2: Yes.
0: I don't know how to say heartbroken in Hebrew, but...
2: Shavulev.
0: Shavulev. I am Shavulev right now because this is the last question. Question number 73.
2: Yes.
0: Can you please, once and for all,
2: yes.
0: resolve the debate on how to pronounce your last name? I have $10 on this with a friend.
2: It's very simple. Gal Gadot.
0: One more time, just for clarity.
2: Gal Gadot.
0: All right, Gal Gadot. This is great. Thank you so much.
2: Thank you.
0: All right. Mwah.

0: It's so cool to be able to ask you 73 questions at a horse stable.
1: How cool is this?
0: It's, whoa, we have horses
1: that
0: are...
1: Good morning!
0: This is legit. How often are you riding these days?
1: Not as much as I used to.
0: And you did this competitively.
1: I did for 10 years.
0: How many competitions did you ride?
1: Probably hundreds at this point.
0: When did you really fall in love with the sport?
1: I fell in love with the sport when I realized that horses can be my best friend.
0: Can we go see the horses?
1: Yes, please.
0: Let's go.
1: Okay.
0: Where were you born?
1: I was born in Washington, D.C.
0: And how often do you go back home to L.A.?
1: I go back as much as I can, but it ends up being every month or so.
0: What would you say is the biggest difference between the coasts?
1: Probably the change of pace or the weather.
0: Okay. What's the most Californian thing about you?
1: Hi, baby. Probably how much I love nature and animals.
0: Nice. What's something that immediately jumps to mind when you think of your childhood?
1: Probably my horse, Lego.
0: A horse named Lego?
1: He actually looks just like this one.
0: What is your current obsession?
1: My current obsession is chocolate. I never really was a big chocolate fan, but recently obsession came up.
0: What's something everyone needs to read right now?
1: Everyone needs to read Believe Me by Yolanda Hadid.
0: What goes through your mind as you're being photographed?
1: Be fierce, be fierce, be fierce, but don't be too fierce, because apparently it really freaks people out.
0: What are you often told when people work with you?
1: I get told that people don't think I'm as nice as I am, and I guess the resting bitch face kind of throws them off.
0: Who do you consider to be a mentor?
1: My mom is my mentor.
0: What qualities of hers do you most admire?
1: Her work ethic and how strong she is.
0: Your Instagram handle is a butterfly. Why is that?
1: I think butterflies really represent me. Growing up in my family, my mother always kind of put that around us. So I guess at this point, I'm just the butterfly of our family.
0: Is it true that you enrolled as a photography student before you started modeling?
1: It's true. I never left the house without my camera. And then I went to school for photography and film at Parsons.
0: So why photography?
1: Why photography? Mm-hmm. I just love making art. I love lighting. I love holding a camera. I love the, you know, being able to take a picture and set a time and place and capture emotion.
0: Is there an image? Oh, someone wants attention. Is there an image or artist that sparked your passion?
1: You know, Steven Meisel growing up, I think all of his pictures from the 90s and, I mean, up until now, he's such an iconic photographer and he actually made me love photography and modeling.
0: And if you can sit down with any of the masters, who would it be for?
1: Oh, Annie Leibovitz.
0: What is the bravest thing that you've ever done?
1: The bravest thing I ever did was probably skydiving.
0: And we have a little friend at your 5 o'clock.
1: Hello, Olivia.
0: I think this is the first time we've ever had a cameo featuring a little goat.
1: This is Olivia.
0: Hi, Olivia. You're so sweet.
1: She's a beautiful rescue goat, and we're very happy she's alive.
0: Is there anything more adorable than this scene that I'm looking at right now?
1: Absolutely not.
0: Do you believe in horoscopes or astrology?
1: I believe in horoscopes a little bit more than I should.
0: And what's your sign?
1: I'm a Libra.
0: What qualities of that sign pertain to you?
1: I think probably that I want everybody to be happy all the time, and also that I can never make a decision for myself.
0: And who makes you laugh the hardest?
1: My boyfriend.
0: Who's the most beautiful person you know?
1: My boyfriend.
0: What makes you feel the most beautiful?
1: What makes me feel the most beautiful? Probably when I feel healthy and confident in myself.
0: What's the best makeup trend right now?
1: Contouring. Peter Phillips actually taught me how to contour only a few years ago, so thank you, Peter.
0: What would you say to yourself 10 years from now?
1: 10 years from now, excuse me, Olivia. Where do you think you're going? You're going to be on Vogue, baby. I think 10 years from now, I would tell myself I'm very proud of you.
0: And what would you say to yourself 5 years ago?
1: 5 years ago, keep going.
0: Nice. So holiday season is approaching. What do you and the family have planned?
1: Goodbye, Olivia. For the holidays, I'm doing absolutely nothing.
0: What are the Hadid holiday traditions?
1: We just like to all be together, no matter where we are. It doesn't really matter. We all have such busy schedules these days that I think that it's just nice that we can finally take time for ourselves. Hello, beautiful.
0: All right, Bella, show us how to feed this horse. Oh, pretty hungry.
1: I know you're next.
0: He's hungry too.
1: You're next.
0: If you and your family did a secret Santa, who would you hope you would receive a gift from?
1: Absolutely Gigi.
0: Who's a celebrity that you've met that's made you the most starstruck?
1: Oh my gosh, Michelle Obama. I love her so much. I think I was shaking more than anything in the world.
0: What TV show should I have watched by now?
1: I hope you watched Seinfeld. Did you?
0: Yeah.
1: Okay,
0: yes.
1: Good.
0: What's your favorite guilty pleasure late night snack?
1: Pizza Hut, Domino's, anything sweet. Honestly, anything I can get my hands on at this point.
0: What's a favorite show that you've walked in?
1: Favorite show I've walked in? Probably closing Fendi at the Chubby Fountain. It was one I can never forget.
0: Before what show have you been the most nervous?
1: Oh, probably my first Chanel show. It was a big dream of mine, so being able to walk that show was huge.
0: On average, how many seconds are you allowed between Victoria's Secret changes mid-show?
1: Oh, I think we have like 2 minutes, but we're pretty quick, so 30 seconds is all we need.
0: Okay, we have baby horses here.
1: Oh my gosh, this is Rockstar.
0: Hi, Rockstar.
1: Oh, hi, beautiful.
0: Bella, what do you consider to be your biggest career success?
1: My biggest success is probably my health and my mental state right now.
0: What's something that will always be in fashion no matter how much time passes?
1: I think kindness will always be in fashion. You can have it. Please take it.
0: So, Bella, what are my chances I can...
1: Do you want to feed him one?
0: Yes. I thought you'd never ask. All right. This is me attempting to feed a baby...
1: Oh.
0: This is me getting rejected by a baby horse. This is not working.
1: He only wants my kiss.
0: Is it true that you hate getting your nails done?
1: I absolutely hate it.
0: Why do you hate getting your nails done?
1: Oh, actually... Why? Because it's a task for me. I would rather be doing things like this.
0: What's the most important thing to you?
1: My family and my friends are the most important things to me. Hi, baby.
0: What's an emoji that sums you up right now?
1: An emoji? Probably any of the very mischievous ones.
0: Okay, feeding time over, and oh, outside of its stable, we have this beautiful black horse.
1: This is Coco. And this is Chris.
2: Hey, Bella,
1: hi, Chris.
2: He's all ready to go.
1: Thank you so much. Yeah. Thank you.
0: What is something that you wear without fail every single day?
1: Every single day, probably my lip glow.
0: And looking into your crystal ball, tell me what the next big trend will be.
1: The next big trend? I don't know, you should ask Vogue.
0: If there was a lip shade named after you, what would you call it?
1: Something that has to do with butterflies, I'm sure.
0: If you could go back in time and star in any film, what film would that be?
1: Probably Cruel Intentions.
0: Okay, Bella, I'm not that horse. And... Mm. Nailed it. You make that look easy.
1: Goodness, he wants to go home for dinner.
0: What's the hardest thing about the modeling industry?
1: The hardest thing about the modeling industry is probably gaining respect from my peers.
0: And what advice would you give someone entering modeling?
1: I think there's a lot of pretty girls out there, so if you can be kind and work hard, there's no reason to do it.
0: What's your favorite dish your mom cooks?
1: My favorite dish my mom cooks is probably spaghetti bolognese, but it's the only thing she cooks.
0: Okay, what's the most played track on your phone?
1: Most played track on my phone is anything Etta Bond.
0: Okay. If you had to give away every pair of shoes but three pairs, which pairs would you keep?
1: Probably my Doc Martens, my Air Force Ones, and my riding boots.
0: Okay, travel questions. Window or aisle seat?
1: Window.
0: What's a cure for jet lag?
1: Water.
0: In the past month, roughly, how many planes have you been on?
1: I counted today, 17.
0: What? What's the most interesting city you've been to in the past 2 weeks?
1: Singapore.
0: What's the longest you've gone without sleeping because of work?
1: Probably 2 days, but I'm a really, really good napper.
0: Okay, Bella, best habit?
1: I guess being kind.
0: Worst habit?
1: I guess being kind.
0: If you could switch lives for a day with anyone, who would it be?
1: I'm really happy in my life right now.
0: What movie can you watch over and over again without ever getting tired?
1: Mamma Mia.
0: And what's the most thoughtful gift you've ever received?
1: Probably this bracelet. I keep it with me all the time.
0: Very nice. Whoa.
1: Hello, are you coughing?
0: What's the best gift you've ever given?
1: I guess my love.
0: And what's your earliest memory?
1: My earliest memory is going to the barn with my family and watching my little brother collect crystals on the floor and riding with my sister.
0: Bella, let's wrap this interview up by you deciding what music you want as we show you riding off into the sunset.
1: I would love... some emotional holiday music.
0: You got it.
1: Yeah?
0: Cue the music.
1: Let's do it. Let's see if you... Thank you.

0: How you doing, Joe?
1: We finally did it.
0: I mean, I've been only been waiting for my 73 questions for years.
1: And it's finally happening. What are you working on right now?
0: It's the last day of summer camp here at Code of Classy.
1: Okay, and that is why we're here. Is this what's keeping you most busy in life right now?
0: Yes, Code of Classy and traveling the world and, you know, world domination.
1: What's the first thing you thought of this morning?
0: Whether I should take a subway or cab. Traffic.
1: What are you most excited about in life right now?
0: My Code of Classy scholars and all the ways they're going to change the world.
1: Okay. What's your typical workout regimen?
0: Cardio, abs, and booty.
1: Now, I just got to get this out of the way because the world deserves to know. But is everything cool with you and Taylor?
0: The world needs to know. Well, Jennifer Lawrence was interested. Jen, don't worry. Taylor and I are still really good friends.
1: Well, that's good to hear.
0: You want some coffee?
1: I would love some coffee.
0: Come on.
1: Okay, favorite brunch spot in New York City?
0: I love the Egg Shop. After I ran the marathon last year, I went there and ordered one of everything on the menu.
1: Okay, favorite place to visit in New York City?
0: My office in Soho.
1: Now, as a native Missourian, how would you describe the Midwest to the rest of the world?
0: Us Midwesterners are the nicest people on Earth, and we know a thing or two about fried food.
1: All right. How did you get discovered as a model?
0: I was walking in a mall when I was 13 years old.
1: And what's the first show that you ever walked?
0: Calvin Klein.
1: Oh, thank you. What show stands out and why?
0: The first Dior show I ever opened.
1: And congratulations on your engagement. Let me see that ring. Can I see the ring?
0: Thank you. Yes.
1: Oh, wow. Now, where did you guys get engaged?
0: In upstate New York.
1: Well, it's beautiful. And how did it go down?
0: It was a romantic weekend, just the two of us.
1: Carly, what's the most incredible location that you've ever shot a cover?
0: Ooh, I did this shoot at the SpaceX factory. Super cool.
1: And what is the most difficult and challenging shoot that you've ever had to do in all of your career?
0: I did an Annie Leibovitz shoot in a blizzard wearing a swimsuit.
1: Would you change anything about your career?
0: Not a thing.
1: So no regrets.
0: I feel like I've learned a lot.
2: Hey, Carly.
0: Hi, how you doing, Destiny?
2: Just coding.
0: Good.
1: Who is that?
0: It's my girl, Destiny, one of my Code with Classy scholars.
1: Ah, let's go see him.
0: You want to meet the rest?
1: Yes.
0: Come on.
1: Who's the most stylish person alive?
0: Annette De La Renta.
1: Best thing you've ever worn?
0: A Dior couture gown.
1: Something you wish you hadn't worn?
0: Oh my gosh, there is a lot of paparazzi evidence of things that I wish I would not have worn, but you live and you learn.
1: True words, Carly.
0: Hi, ladies.
3: Hi, Carly.
1: Hi, scholars.
2: Hi, guy from 73 Questions.
1: So here I have arrived at Code with Classy Camp. How many years has this been going on?
0: This is our third summer that we've run camps across the country.
1: All right, and how many scholars were there at Code with Classy camps this summer?
0: We had 1,000 brilliant young women in our classrooms.
1: Can you tell me a cool project that's going on right now?
0: Mercy?
4: A web app connecting young girls with programs and internships.
0: There you go.
1: Impressive. Carly, why coding? What drew you to coding in the first place?
0: I was really curious about this mysterious language that was building the technology that touches my life.
1: Can you provide a layman's definition of coding?
0: At its core, it's a language that builds that technology.
1: What does all that coding mean behind you?
0: It is a problem waiting to be solved.
1: Can you solve it?
0: Mana, wanna help?
2: Yes.
1: Carly, how do you describe yourself?
0: I'm a 6'2" giraffe from the loo.
1: And how do you think your scholars would describe you?
3: A boss!
1: A boss.
0: Thank you. I'll take it. Thanks, guys.
1: Raina, what do we got?
2: Finished.
0: Oh, nice. Perfect. Good job, Raina.
2: Thank you.
1: Carly, you've been doing this for a while. Great things are happening. What are some of your scholars going on to achieve?
0: Our girls are amazing, and they've gone on to win $50,000 hackathon prizes and scholarships to study computer science at colleges all across the country. And they're building web apps and apps that are helping change their communities and change the world.
1: Amazing. And this program is girls only?
0: Yes.
1: Why girls only?
0: Because there aren't enough young women with access to learn these skills.
1: What's the best advice that you've ever received?
0: Work hard, be humble, and always bring cookies.
1: What advice do you give all your scholars behind you right now?
0: If you can dream it, you can build it.
1: Do you collect anything?
0: Oh my gosh, I'm a bit of a hoarder. I kind of save everything in my life. But Anna Laura from my team collects sugar packets from every city we go to, which is a lot of cities.
1: Most prized possession, go.
0: Ooh, my Graham's scarf she gave me that every time I wear it, it makes me think of her.
1: What's something few people know about you?
0: I am hyper-competitive, especially when it comes to board games.
1: When have you been most starstruck?
5: When I met Michelle Obama.
1: What do people say when they're starstruck by you?
5: By me?
1: Uh-huh.
5: They usually say, wow, you're taller in real life.
1: Now, if you didn't pick up modeling, what would you have done with your life?
5: I would have, and still might, have become a doctor. I love kids, or a kindergarten teacher.
1: Now, who can you say is your role model from within the modeling world and beyond?
5: Christy Turlington within the modeling world, mm-hmm. and Gloria Steinem.
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5: She's amazing.
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5: How I Built This.
9: Hey, Hi, Casey. Carly, are you? Oh,
5: 73 questions.
9: Doing it, huh?
5: You want to ask me a question?
9: I had a kind of a personal question for you. About the wedding, I know you're still really early in the planning and stuff, but the guest list. I want to know if I could bring all three kids, because then I would need to bring a nanny.
5: I'll call you later.
9: She doesn't need to sit maybe at the reception. She doesn't need a dinner or anything.
5: I'll call you later. Give Candace my love.
9: Okay. Bye, Carla.
8: How'd you guys meet anyway?
5: Casey opened my eyes to the world of YouTube and really helped me start my own YouTube channel.
8: Between you and Casey, how many videos do you think you've created?
5: Oh my gosh, too many to count.
1: By the way, I'm a big fan of your YouTube channel.
5: Thank you.
1: Why did you start the Colossi channel anyway?
5: I wanted to create videos and tell my story straight from me to the audience without any filters.
1: That's how you do it these days. Now, Carly, how do you stay energized?
5: Oh my gosh, a lot of coffee.
1: What's a supermodel beauty secret that you'd be willing to share with me?
5: Okay, well, every supermodel knows that you need good light, especially good natural light. Take a good selfie, do your makeup, the works.
1: How has the modeling industry changed since you started?
5: Oh my gosh, in so many ways. But especially the rise of social media has really kind of democratized power within fashion.
8: What is social media's effect on all of it?
5: Social media really has kind of given everyone an opportunity to have a voice.
8: What's the most positive aspect of modeling and fashion that you think is rarely acknowledged?
5: I don't think people realize how collaborative and creative the process really is.
8: If you had the ability to change something in this world, what would it be?
5: I would want to give equal access to education and opportunities to all girls and women around the world.
8: What does feminism mean to you?
5: All of that, and women really supporting one another.
8: Okay, favorite thing you love to do with your friends?
5: Go out and dance.
8: Best gals trip you've ever taken?
5: My three sisters and I went to Europe for a month and had an epic adventure.
8: Who's the fiercest and fearless of all your friends?
5: My girl, Ashley Graham. No doubt.
8: Her 73 questions was amazing.
5: Her 73 questions was amazing.
8: Are you FaceTiming her right now?
5: Right now? Sure.
8: All right. Cooking or baking?
5: Baking. What are we talking about? Baking, of course.
8: Salty or sweet?
5: Oh, don't make me. Don't make me choose.
8: If you can make a cameo on anything, what would it be?
5: James Bond. I love Money Pit.
1: Ladies and gentlemen, it's Ashley Graham.
5: Hi, Ash.
10: Hey, Carly.
5: This is my 73 questions. Do you want to ask me a question?
10: Of course I do. What's your favorite cocktail?
5: Mint mojito.
10: Love a mint mojito.
5: Thanks, Ash. I'll call you later.
1: Carly, what is your must-have beauty product?
5: Oh, Estee Lauder Advanced Night Repair Serum.
1: Mm-hmm.
5: It's the best.
1: What's your favorite lip color?
5: Any shade of red.
1: Now, you grew up doing ballet. How often are you dancing these days?
5: Not as often as I like, but I love ballet, and I feel like it never leaves you.
1: Okay, can you show me a move?
5: Oh, sure.
1: All right.
5: Undo, plié, relevé, da-da-da-da-da-da-da.
1: Not bad.
5: Da-da.
1: Still got those moves. Now, Carly, you have a crystal ball? Where are you in 10 years?
5: I want to be surrounded by loved ones and working hard and being challenged and fulfilled by whatever it is I'm doing.
1: The last question I have for you, Carly, before you go, hey, that scholar with that idea, is she gonna take an investor for that idea? Like, is she gonna take an early round of funding?
5: How much money are you willing to invest?
1: $50,000.
5: How much equity you want?
1: 20%.
5: 5%.
1: 10%.
5: 5%.
1: 7%.
5: 5%.
1: You drive a hard bargain, Klaus.
5: I'll have our people call your people.
1: Deal. Thanks.
5: Bye, Joe.
1: Bye-bye.

0: Hello, my name is David Tennant, and this is my BAFTA 60-second challenge. I don't know who I'm being challenged by. I don't quite understand the competitive element. I don't know if it's BAFTA as an organisation that are challenging me, which makes them sound slightly sinister. Maybe they are. Right, here we go. I press this button and it will all begin. Who or what made you want to become an actor? Watching TV as a tiny child. Shows like Doctor Who. Prescient. Sum up your job in 3 words. Little bit silly. What is the first thing you do when you come off a long shoot? Get back on the school run. Which 3 people in the film, TV or games industry would you invite to a fantasy dinner party? Does Shakespeare count? Yeah. Shakespeare, Audrey Hepburn, and Alfred Hitchcock. What's the best bit of advice you've ever been given? You're not as nice as you like to think you are. What 3 things do you need to do your job? A memory, an alarm clock. Three. You'll need 2. Dead easy. What advice would you give to your 16-year-old self? I wouldn't give any advice to my 16-year-old self. My 16-year-old self had much more belief and self-confidence than my 45-year-old self does. Oh, that's it. That's it. I'm done. Did I win? Did I beat BAFTA? I don't know.
1: It wasn't something I spent a lot of time thinking through, because it never was. And then it came back and the part went to Christopher Eccleston. So you're not sort of sitting there thinking, oh, what would I do with this part when it comes my way? Because of course it's never going to come your way.
2: What superpower would help you do your job better? Talent. If you could steal someone else's career, whose would it be and why? I'm delighted with my own career.

0: Hey.
1: Hey, if it isn't James Corden. I was actually on my way to ask you 73 questions.
0: Well, let's start now. Hop in, I'll give you a ride.
1: Let's do it.
0: Cool.
1: Here we go. Okay. So this is what the view is like.
0: I guess so.
1: I'm a huge fan of the Late Late Show, by the way.
0: Thank you very much.
1: All right, so how are you feeling about tonight's show?
0: Good.
1: Who is on tonight's show?
0: John Leguizamo and Sacha Baron Cohen.
1: I love carpool karaoke.
0: Thank you.
1: What's your favorite moment from it?
0: When Stevie Wonder called my wife.
1: What one celebrity is on the dream list to stop the car for?
0: Beyonce.
1: What one celebrity would you not stop the car for?
0: Dominic Cooper, he can walk.
1: If you were in a boy band, what would the band's name be?
0: Insatiable, because you just can't get enough.
1: Who would be in Insatiable?
0: Me and the four remaining members of O-Town.
1: Can we do a little karaoke right now?
0: Sure.
1: All right, it's got to be public domain, though.
0: That's fine. I have a stack of public domain songs right here. There you go.

0: All right, we're here.
1: Let's do it. So how's life been treating you in Los Angeles?
0: I'm enjoying it.
1: Yeah? What's your favorite thing about living in LA?
0: The weather.
1: What's your least favorite thing about living in LA?
0: You have to drive everywhere.
1: What's the best thing about the UK?
0: The people.
1: What's the biggest difference between LA and UK?
0: The people.
1: What's one thing you wish you had from the UK here in LA?
0: My immediate family.
1: Who's the most important person in Hollywood?
0: Jimmy Iovine.
1: What's the best piece of advice you had when starting the show?
0: To just be yourself.
1: What's the best piece of advice you've ever received?
0: If you're doing it wrong, do it strong. After you.
1: Well, thanks very much. What's one thing you can't live without?
0: Oxygen.
1: What's one habit you wish you can break?
0: I bite my nails.
1: It's a nice foosball table.
0: Yeah.
1: What's your favorite sports team?
0: West Ham United.
1: Do you know their cheer?
0: I do, and we don't call it a cheer.
1: What's David Beckham really like in person?
0: He smells amazing.
1: What's Benedict Cumberbatch really like in person?
0: He's beautiful.
1: What's the Queen really like in person?
0: I've never met her.
2: James, what do you really like in person?
0: I wish I knew, Johnny. I really do.
1: What's your go-to cocktail?
0: An Eastern Standard.
1: What would your last meal be?
0: A Shake Shack burger.
1: Are you afraid of anything at all?
0: Just stuff happening to my family. Bad things.
1: Oh!
0: Hey, Tori Kelly!
3: Hi. James, who's your best friend?
0: Ben Winston.
3: Who was your first kiss?
0: Rachel.
3: And what time do I need to be on set?
0: In about 15 minutes.
3: Okay. Cool.
0: Does that count as three questions?
1: It does, yeah.
0: Do you want to see the set?
1: Let's do it.
0: Come with me.
1: What's your favorite TV show of all time?
0: The West Wing.
1: Favorite movie of all time?
0: As Good as It Gets.
1: What's a movie that made you cry?
0: E.T.
1: If you could star in any Broadway show, what would it be?
0: Funny thing happened on the way to the Forum.
1: Who is your favorite Disney princess?
0: Jasmine, obviously.
4: What's the most British thing you can possibly say?
0: God save the Queen.
5: What's the most American thing you can possibly say?
0: Oh my God, you guys, this is amazing. Oh, hey, Jed.
1: Who's this guy?
0: This is my driver, Jed. He drives me in the hallways.
1: Is this how you normally get around the halls?
0: Absolutely not.
1: What is the bravest thing you've ever done?
0: I did 3 parachute jumps in 2 hours.
1: What is the stupidest thing you've ever done?
0: I did 3 parachute jumps in 2 hours.
1: What's your craziest fan moment?
0: Someone asked for a picture of Jones, only my knees.
1: What's the best thing about the internet?
0: That people can watch our show at any time of the day.
1: What's the worst thing about the internet?
0: That people can tell me what they think of our show at any time of the day.
1: Who should everyone be following on social media right now?
0: Alfie Days. Thanks, Jed.
6: Thanks.
1: What's your favorite place to visit?
0: Now I live here, London.
1: What's a place you want to visit?
0: Tokyo.
1: What was your first line in a paying role?
0: Roast the meats.
1: What do you think of the American political system?
0: I'm finding it interesting.
1: What's your spirit animal?
0: A duck-billed platypus.
1: James, can you answer a few questions while taking some photos in that photo booth right there?
0: Sure.
1: All right. If you could have any tattoo, what would it be and where?
0: I'd like to get the word tattoo on my leg in Japanese.
1: If you were a name of a strain of cannabis, what would it be?
0: Skywalker.
1: Now, you want a Tony. Where do you keep your Tony?
0: In a storage facility in London.
1: Besides yourself, obviously, who's the funniest comedian out there?
0: Jack Whitehall.
1: When I did this with Anna, she said that you were her favorite comedian. How do you feel about that?
0: I was very, very touched.
1: How would you describe Anna in 3 words?
0: Smart, passionate, and kind.
1: How would you describe yourself in 3 words?
0: I don't know.
1: Well, this is a beautiful theater you got.
0: Thank you.
1: If you had one superpower, what would it be?
0: I'd love to be able to stop time.
1: What's your favorite curse word?
0: Bollocks.
1: What is your pre-show ritual?
0: I normally just have a coffee.
1: What is your post-show ritual?
0: I get in my car and drive home.
1: What's one cause you feel passionately about?
0: That there are people on the planet who don't have clean water.
1: If you could change one thing about the planet, what would it be?
0: I'd try and give everybody clean water.
7: Hey James, this man on an iPad wants to ask you a question.
0: Cool.
8: Hey James, my wife and I are considering having a child. What's the best part about being a father?
0: It gives you great perspective on your own life and you realize how irrelevant a lot of it has been until this moment.
1: What piece of advice would you offer your 13-year-old self?
0: That it's just school, it'll be over soon, and a lot of these people are just dicks.
1: What's the secret to a great interview?
0: Honesty.
1: Whose show would you most like to be a guest on?
0: Jimmy Fallon's The Tonight Show.
1: What is your dream guest lineup, dead or alive?
0: Prince, Frank Sinatra, and Winston Churchill.
1: Who were you most nervous to meet?
0: I was nervous when I met Oprah.
1: All right. If someone had to fill in for you for a day, who would it be?
0: Les Moonves.
1: If you could switch lives with anyone for a day, who would it be?
0: Anna Wintour.
1: All right.
0: There you go.
1: All right.
0: Here's the photo.
1: Oh, that's beautiful. Thanks.
0: Yeah?
1: Yeah. Oh, for me?
0: Yeah, it's you.
1: Great. Thanks, man. Thanks.

Get money. Let's get money, motherfucker. 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Get money, motherfucker. Get money.

0: Hey there. I'm here for my interview with Gigi Hadid.
1: Hey.
0: Oh, Gigi, hey!
1: How's it going?
0: It's going well. Let's do the 73-question interview thing.
1: Let's do it.
0: Okay, here we go. How are you feeling today?
1: So excited, because I've asked you this like 100 times, and now I'm finally doing it.
0: Not as excited as I am. Well, I needed to get this answer right away, though.
1: All right.
0: Does anyone ever call you by your real name?
1: Jelena?
0: From this point on, should I call you Jelena?
1: If you want to, but Gigi's fine.
0: Okay, Gigi. What do you miss most about living in California full-time?
1: Being so close to the beach.
0: What do you love most about living in New York?
1: That you can do anything, anytime.
0: How do you handle all that jet lag?
1: I'm really good at sleeping on planes.
0: And what's your schedule like these days?
1: Do you really want to know?
0: This is going to be scary.
1: Let's see.
0: Okay.
1: Okay, Google. Read me my last text.
2: Gigi, your schedule is pretty easy. After your shoot, meet us at JFK for Paris, London, Berlin, Rome, Saint-Tropez, the island nation of Nauru, Antarctica, and Des Moines, Iowa. See you at the airport.
1: There you have it.
0: Okay, wow. How many people watched your most recent Snapchat?
1: I have no idea.
3: What's up,
1: Gigi? Hey!
3: What are you doing here?
1: You know, just my 73 questions.
0: What's the best and worst color to wear?
1: I like wearing bright colors, and I don't really have a least favorite.
0: Have you ever cut your own hair?
1: Yes, actually. Before my first Baby Guest campaign, I cut my bangs, and that's why I wore a bandana.
0: Who's your style icon?
1: It switches between Rihanna and the Olsen Twins.
0: What trend will you never get tired of?
1: Being able to wear glasses whenever I want.
0: What trend do you wish would never come back?
1: I feel like if you rock it, you rock it.
0: All right, what accessory can you not leave your home without?
1: Gigi Hadid for Vogue eyewear, baby!
0: Nice.
1: Thank you.
0: All right. What is your favorite memory from your childhood?
1: Being with my horses all the time, like morning to night.
0: What's the best piece of advice your mom has given you?
1: If you're not the nicest, most hardworking girl in the industry, there's going to be someone prettier, nicer, and more hardworking.
0: What is the best piece of advice your father has given you?
1: Creativity can happen whenever, wherever.
0: Other than your family, who do you call for advice?
1: I have different friends for different situations.
0: All right, now I got a few Zane questions here. Which of Zane's tattoos are your favorite?
1: I feel like I have a new kind of infatuation with a different one every week. I really like the details in them.
0: What's the most romantic thing Zane has ever done for you?
1: A couple years ago on Valentine's Day, we went on a boat trip, and it was really nice.
0: Is it true he likes to cook pies?
1: Yes, I'm so grateful for that.
0: What's your favorite pie that he's made?
1: Chicken and sweet corn. It's like a hug.
0: I also hear that you're an artist.
1: I am.
0: Can you paint something for me?
1: Sure.
0: Okay.
1: Last drinkable water sip.
0: Nice. Who is your girl crush right now?
1: I always say this, but Rihanna.
0: What's your most used emoji?
1: Probably the heart with the like Cupid bow going through it.
0: Do you have any tattoos?
1: No, I don't, actually.
0: Okay. You were once Sandy from Grease for Halloween. Any idea what you're going to do next year for Halloween?
1: I told you I'd have to kill you, but I painted you something.
0: Something. That's...
1: Love it?
0: Clever.
1: Thanks.
0: Now, you're right-handed.
1: Yes.
0: What does your signature look like left-handed?
1: Let's see.
0: Can you do your signature left-handed while whistling? And...
1: Who wants to buy it for lots of monies?
0: That looks like Picasso. What is one thing about your culture or background that you wish more people knew?
1: I feel very lucky and very proud to be of dual heritage.
0: Can you name all of your siblings, oldest to youngest, in 10 seconds?
1: Go.
0: Go.
1: Mario, Alana, Bella, Anwar.
0: Two seconds.
1: That wasn't 10. That was a lot shorter.
0: What sport are you the worst at?
1: I don't like to talk about it.
0: Now, I hear you like to box.
1: I do.
0: Could you, spar with me a little
1: sure.
0: bit right now? Let's do this, Gigi. Come on.
1: Awesome.
0: Let's do it. Let's go. Oh. All right. Stop.
1: Okay. Sweaty.
0: When you were in high school, you were captain of the volleyball team.
1: Yes.
0: What position did you play?
1: Outside header.
0: Can you show me some volleyball moves with this volleyball?
1: Sure.
0: Okay.
1: Can you walk?
0: Let's do it.
1: Let's go.
0: Wow. It's really...
1: Go.
0: Go. Bad. Okay. What is the best show on Netflix right now?
1: Oh.
0: Keep going.
1: Go!
0: Best show on Netflix.
1: Abstract.
0: What's the last internet video that made you laugh?
1: That little girl singing Moana.
0: And Gigi wins.
1: Yes.
0: How do you feel about horoscopes?
1: I love them. I read them. I don't really believe them.
0: All right. Can you show me how tall you are on this scale right here?
1: Sure.
0: Okay. What's your favorite song to sing in the shower?
1: I like to make up songs in the shower. 6 foot.
0: Now, JJ, you love cooking. What's your signature dish?
1: Probably my cheeseburger, because I won MasterChef with it.
0: What's your favorite dish your mom cooks?
1: Spaghetti bolognese.
4: Guy right here with the question.
1: Oh, thank you.
5: Hey, Gigi, I was wondering, do you ever want to have kids someday?
0: Great question.
1: Yes.
0: What's your go-to drink?
1: Spicy margarita.
0: What's your favorite dessert?
1: Vanilla souffle.
0: What is...
1: Pink slips.
6: You upstairs.
0: The best late night spot in New York?
1: My apartment.
0: Okay, this one's tough. Can you rank your top 10 favorite Taylor Swift songs?
1: I do have my list of books. Book of lists with me.
0: How convenient.
1: Ready?
0: Go.
1: Not in any specific order. Dear John, stay, stay, stay, forever and always. How You Get the Girl, Clean, This Love, Begin Again, Long Live, Tim McGraw, and... Better Man for Little Big Town.
0: Are you the one who introduced Kobe and Taylor Swift?
1: No, actually. Taylor introduced me to Kobe at a concert.
0: How many Kobe jerseys do you currently have in your closet?
1: They're in storage, but probably like 5 for each number.
0: That's a fair amount. Did your mom speak Dutch to you when you were growing up?
1: Mostly when we visited Holland.
0: Can you say something to me in Dutch?
1: Nee, after you.
0: Thank you. What's your favorite place you visited?
1: Probably Tahiti.
0: If you were a superhero with a superpower, what would your superpower be?
1: Invisibility.
0: Would you ever go back to school and finish studying criminal psychology?
1: I think about it a lot, actually.
0: Up to you, please.
1: Thank you.
0: Okay. Is it true you and Bella were both competitive horseback riders?
1: Very competitive.
0: What was your first horse's name?
1: It was a rescued miniature pony, and I named him Rocky Daddy after my rocking horse.
0: Gigi, what's your spirit animal?
1: The horse, but I've been told that my totem for this part of my life is fox.
0: What is one thing you have to have at a shoot?
1: I appreciate chips and guac.
0: All right. What do we have over here?
1: This is my portfolio.
0: Nice.
1: And my manager, Louise.
0: Hi, Louise. Do you have an alter ego that comes out during shoots?
1: Yeah, but they don't have names.
0: Mm-hmm. What is your most memorable magazine cover?
1: My first American Vogue cover.
0: What would you say is the biggest moment of your career so far?
1: Getting all 4 big Vogues. So that's French, Italian, British, American.
0: What was your first Vogue photo shoot?
1: Ta-da.
0: Okay.
1: We reshot Anna Wintour's first American Vogue cover.
0: Huh, that's really cool.
7: Hey, G, how many times have I been mistaken by a bodyguard?
1: Like 1,000, but how many times have I been mistaken for your bodyguard?
0: Boom.
1: He probably more than me. All right.
0: So what exciting fashion stuff do you have coming around the corner?
1: My Tommy X Gigi collection, 3rd one, comes out in September.
0: How does it feel to have your own Barbie doll?
1: Major. And speaking of Gigi Barbie, she's here.
0: She's right there.
1: Thank you for joining us, Barbie. Your hair looks a little bit rough.
0: Okay. Gigi, can you give your miniature self a selfie?
1: Sure, but let's go to the white backdrop.
0: Okay. Go-to lipstick color?
1: Maybelline Matte Nudes.
0: What time do you go to bed?
1: Like midnight, usually.
0: Do you ever fall asleep with your makeup on?
1: All the time. Okay, Google, take a selfie. Love it. You love it? Great. Let's show them.
0: See the results, and that is amazing. Great. How long have you ever gone without your phone?
1: 2 weeks. Horse camp.
0: Horse camp. Well, Gigi, that was question number 73, and I've had a delightful time.
1: Say bye.

0: just the woman I was looking for.
1: Hey!
0: Lena Dunham.
1: How's it going?
0: It's going good. I'm just going to ask you 73 completely random questions in a totally unrehearsed fashion.
1: Absolutely.
0: So what are you reading over there?
1: Oh, I'm reading the Florence Diary by Diana Athill. She's almost 99, so that's really exciting.
0: Not bad. What's the best book you pretended to read?
1: Great Gatsby. I have not finished that.
0: What's the best thing about writing a book?
1: You get to hold it in your hands.
0: What's the hardest thing about writing a book?
1: Very lonely.
0: What are you writing right now?
1: Short fiction.
2: Lena, tea's on the table.
1: Oh, my God, thank you.
0: What's the first thing you do when you wake up?
1: The first thing I do when I wake up is that I hit snooze.
0: What's the last thing you do before you go to bed?
1: I just talk and talk and talk, and then I'm asleep.
0: When do you feel most creative?
1: 4 a.m.
0: What do you do on your days off?
1: What the f*** is a day off? Who has one of those?
0: Well, this is very charming.
1: Oh, thank you.
0: I was just wondering real quick, what's the Wi-Fi?
1: The Wi-Fi? I'm not going to give you my Wi-Fi, I'm so sorry, but at my old house, it was nudity waiver.
0: So what's the theme of this room?
1: Well, we call this the lady room, but really the theme is, you know, queer and feminist resistance and our important foremothers and forefathers.
0: Okay. Notice a lot of poodles in here, too.
1: Mm-hmm. We're a pretty poodly household.
0: What's your favorite hair color that you've ever had?
1: Neon green.
0: What's one fashion trend you've tried that you regret the most?
1: I never needed to wear formal shorts.
0: In general, when do you feel most beautiful?
1: When I'm directing.
0: Where do you spend the most time in your house?
1: In my closet office. Do you want to see it?
0: Yes.
1: Okay,
0: let's go. Who's the most fashionable woman you know?
1: Chloe Sevigny. I'm going to say I know her. We've really more met in passing.
0: What is your favorite outfit that you've ever worn to a red carpet event?
1: A Jean-Baptiste Valli dress that looked like pink birthday cake.
0: Great. Bra or no bra?
1: No bra ever, once in my life.
0: How many pantsuits should a woman own?
1: A woman should own up to 90 pantsuits. Which room do you want to go in?
0: Let's go with this one.
1: You made the right choice.
0: All right. What makes you the angriest?
1: When jealousy turns into cruelty.
0: Do you have a nickname?
1: Yeah, it's Leans or Lean Bean.
0: Oh, okay.
1: Oh my God, hi Paul.
3: Hey, look, I found out what was jamming the printer.
1: Wow.
3: It's a poodle.
1: This is Paul. He designed the entire house. He's basically my creative director.
0: Paul, ask a question.
3: What should we name her?
1: Susan.
0: And why are you going to call that dog Susan?
1: After my aunt, Susan Simmons.
0: Well, besides Susan, what's the most precious thing you've ever seen?
1: Her sister, Karen Domingo. Here, do you mind taking her a second?
4: Not at all.
1: Thank you so much.
0: All right. So, Lena, you're hanging out with Rihanna. What are you guys doing?
1: I think we're by the pool, eating pasta, talking about our feelings. If she wants to smoke a joint, I will, even though it does make me paranoid.
0: All right, you're hanging out with Hillary Clinton. What are you guys doing?
1: We're talking about how to rescue girls and women from global oppression, and we're talking about how to steam and preserve our pantsuits.
0: You're hanging with the girls from Girls. What are you girls doing?
1: Complaining.
0: Who gets the most drunk at a girls' rap party?
1: Jemima.
0: Who was the most or least comfortable when filming sex scenes on Girls?
1: Weirdly, Allison is the most comfortable, and I'm kind of the least comfortable at the end of the day.
0: All right. What's a favorite naked scene you've had to do?
1: My favorite naked scene, well, it was really when I was wearing my green mesh tank top and I had my nipples out for a whole week. And that shirt's now owned by the Museum of Television and Radio. Do you want to see my guest house?
0: Yeah, let's do it.
1: Okay, cool.
0: What is the plot line of Women, the 2025 reboot of Girls?
1: Everyone would be like at an auction bar complaining about their newly adopted robot children.
0: Okay, so really adorable guest house you have here.
1: Thank you so much.
0: Who would you like to invite to stay in this guest house?
1: I think Ariana Grande and Dorothy Parker together, they have to share a bed.
0: Okay. When were you the most starstruck?
1: Dame Helen Mirren got me pretty worked up.
0: Wait, are those puppets behind you?
1: Oh, these are actually dolls.
0: Ah, it's you and Jack.
1: Yeah, it's Jack and me.
0: Oh, that's so funny. How did you meet Jack, by the way?
1: We met on a blind date.
0: What's one thing about Jack that only you know?
1: He's Jewish. That's a big secret.
0: So, okay, if I poke this doll of you right here, would you feel it?
1: Ah! That actually really hurt.
0: No, it did not.
1: Did.
0: Can you tell me who I should be following on Instagram right now?
1: At Love Brown Sugar.
0: What do you have to say to your internet trolls?
1: You guys seem to have a lot of f***ing time on your hands.
0: What's the funniest thing you read about yourself online?
1: I read that Jack refuses to wear socks and that I was going to dump him for it.
0: Who do you look up to most in life?
1: I look up to the activists who came before me who made it possible for me to have the right to choose.
0: Where do you see yourself in 10 years?
1: I want to be a mother of babies and poodles and acts of societal resistance.
0: What is one thing you hope to be remembered for?
1: I'd like to be remembered for having fun, but I will probably be remembered for visiting the emergency room more than anybody else you know.
0: What scares you the most?
1: Being misunderstood.
0: What's next on your career to-do list?
1: Theater.
0: Whose creative style or voice would you say is most similar to yours?
1: I hope it's Elaine May. That would be a dream.
0: What up-and-coming voice are you the biggest champion of right now?
1: Charlotte Lauriston.
0: Well, look how convenient that is. All right, do you have any secret talents?
1: I do. Do you want to see?
0: Yes, let's do it.
1: Okay, so I'm double jointed, but I can also sing really high. Look at what my thumbs are doing.
4: The most unusual double talent I've ever seen. All right, you have 9 tattoos. Can you quickly give the story behind every tattoo?
1: Yes, this is Ferdinand the Bull. He's a famous pacifist. Then on my side, Jemima tattooed a little picture of her dog, Rosie. Over on this side, I have an illustration of a children's book, A Drunk I Did It, It's Not Great, I Should Get It Covered Up.
0: Huh.
1: Then I have Laura Thornhill, who's one of the first female skateboarders in history. Then on my butt, I have a snake wrapped around the moon. And I also have the sign for the Odeon, my favorite restaurant in Tribeca.
0: Okay.
1: I have Eloise as a tramp stamp, you know Eloise who lived at the plaza?
4: Yeah.
1: And then it says staunch right there for Grey Gardens.
4: Okay, and what's tattoo number 10 gonna be?
1: Jemima's planning to tattoo the word nasty on my butt.
0: All right, Lena, I have a special guest who insisted on filming a question.
1: Oh, wow.
5: Hey, Lena Dunham, want to break out a dance move with me?
1: Do I ever. Thank you, Neil.
0: What animal do you identify with most?
1: A rabbit. They're so scared.
0: Yeah? What's your favorite swear word?
1: It's
0: What's the worst pickup line you've ever heard?
1: I was on McDougal Street, and a young gentleman handed me a wet cloth and said the words, want some ether.
0: If you could ban one word from the cultural zeitgeist, what would it be?
1: I would say it would either be totes or girl crush.
0: If you ran for office, what would your slogan be?
1: Lean on me.
0: What's the biggest issue facing society today?
1: That some of Americans don't believe other Americans are real humans.
0: Okay, so imagine that Donald Trump agreed to get on the phone with you for exactly 1 minute. What do you tell him?
1: I would ask him whether he wanted all women to be treated with the same respect that he believes his daughter should be treated with.
0: Lena, next question comes from your neighbor in that window behind you.
6: Hey, Lena.
1: Hi.
6: I'm going out of town this weekend and I need a sitter. What's the one quality this babysitter needs to have?
1: I think a babysitter should be able to eat all the food in the house while you're gone.
6: Cool. Stock up.
0: What's the biggest surprise you've ever had?
1: My 20th birthday party, my friend Audrey Gelman planned me a surprise party and everyone jumped out of the bathroom and I almost fainted.
0: What's the greatest love story of all time?
1: I'm gonna have to go with Lady and the Tramp on that one.
0: What fictional character would you love to date?
1: Robin Hood.
0: Who's the number one person you want to shoot a love scene with?
1: Tom Hardy.
0: Which woman in history should get the Hamilton musical treatment?
1: Sojourner Truth.
0: What would your Real Housewives tagline be?
1: My rules.
0: Okay, so you love the TV show Friends. What does Chandler even do for a living?
1: He's a transponster? He used a copy machine a lot. That is what I remember.
0: Right. What's something cool in this room?
1: Oh, this is a beautiful diorama that Paul made me of Stuyvesant Square Park, where my Uncle Jimmy and a lot of incredible men of the past went cruising.
0: Interesting. Can you say something in a foreign language for me?
1: Me llamo Lena, me gusta nadar y bailar. I think that means my name is Lena and I like to swim and dance.
0: Muy impresivo. Who makes you laugh the most?
1: My father, even when it's not on purpose.
0: Okay, so are Judd and Leslie always that funny?
1: Yes, unless he's napping or very full after a large meal.
0: Can we call him now?
1: Yeah.
0: Okay.
1: Let's see.
0: Who is the most unexpected person in your phone?
1: A pet psychic?
0: Okay.
1: Okay, let's see. Hi, Judley.
7: Hey, Lena, quick question. Who's your totes girl crush?
1: Let's end this conversation.
0: All right, Lena, question number 73. Can you imagine a girl's theme song and sing it out in the same style that you just did before?
1: Oh, yeah. The girl's theme song would be like, we're girls, we can't stop and we won't stop till we have revolution.
0: Okay.
1: We're women, we're women.
0: It's great. It's wonderful.
1: I mean, do you want to hear the rest of it? Do you have to go? Or?
0: Yeah. No, it's okay. I gotta go.
1: I'm so sorry.

0: Well, hey, Kay.
1: Hello.
0: How are you?
1: Good. How are you? Thank you. You have an accordion player in your hallway.
0: I had no idea. That's awesome. I'm just going to ask you 73 questions. Have a seat.
1: Okay.
0: How are you feeling these days?
1: Nervous to answer 73 questions so quickly.
0: What's the best thing that happened to you this year?
1: I was given an Irish red setter.
0: What's the best thing that happened to you this month?
1: My company is launching.
0: What's the best thing that happened to you today?
1: I have shoes that look like everlasting gobstoppers.
0: What's the best thing ever?
1: Pianos.
0: What's your favorite season?
1: Fall.
0: Favorite holiday?
1: I love every holiday.
0: What's your best Halloween costume?
1: One that you make with your two hands.
0: Would you ever live anywhere besides the East Coast?
1: Paris.
0: Which Sex and the City character do you identify with most?
1: Mostly the men.
0: Blake, do you like surprises?
1: Yes.
0: I got one for you in the kitchen. Let's go.
1: Okay. Wow. I don't think I dressed for this.
0: That's all right. What's the biggest surprise you've ever had?
1: My mom brought home a child from a yard sale once. True story.
0: What's a surprise that made you cry?
1: Stubbing my toe.
0: What's the best surprise you planned for someone?
1: A collection of short stories written by loved ones for my husband.
0: What's your favorite plot twist?
1: Vertigo.
0: If you could do a flash mob, where would it be?
1: In a pool, synchronized swimming. Is that my surprise?
0: I asked the questions, Blake.
1: Oh, boy. Okay. Well, I'm checking it out anyway.
0: Do you like cupcakes?
1: Yes.
0: Do you usually bake cupcakes?
1: Yes, they're much better baked than raw.
0: Do you want to decorate some cupcakes?
1: Yes.
0: How often do you bake?
1: Too often.
0: What's your favorite dessert?
1: Chocolate souffle.
0: Is there a dessert you don't like?
1: There's no such thing.
0: Cake or pie?
1: Cake.
0: What's your favorite bakery?
1: My home. My husband has coined it the Blakery.
0: What's the coolest thing about Canada?
1: Jeff, Pat, and Terry.
0: Just letting you know, there are cherries in the fridge, but what's your favorite food?
1: Is that a hint? Chocolate souffle. Oh, I already said that. Melted cheese.
0: What's your least favorite food?
1: Sea urchin.
0: What's your favorite condiment?
1: Mayonnaise.
0: It's brunch. What do you eat?
1: Unless icing counts as a condiment. Eggs Benedict.
0: It's 4 a.m. on a Saturday night. What would you eat?
1: Cookies, because the only reason I would be awake at 4 a.m. on a Saturday night is because I'm baking them.
0: You are stuck on an island. You can pick one food to eat forever without getting tired of it. What would you eat?
1: Truffle pappardelle from Scalina and Tella.
2: Tell me your favorite color.
1: Pink.
2: Can you answer that again now that this is a question?
1: Pink.
0: Least favorite color?
1: There's no such thing because every color informs the others.
0: What kind of lip gloss do you use?
1: Color Riche.
0: What color dress did you wear to your prom?
1: Coral.
0: Blow dry or air dry?
1: Air dry.
0: Would you ever cut your hair short?
1: I did by accident recently, but only on one side, which was very unfortunate.
0: Who is your fashion icon?
1: My mama.
0: What's three things in your purse you cannot live without?
1: My cell phone, my credit card, and my passport, just in case.
0: Favorite superhero?
1: The Green Lantern.
0: Really, really, really nice artwork you have going on
1: Thank
0: there.
1: Thank you.
0: Who is your favorite painter?
1: Travis Louis and Sage Juan.
0: What do you see in this decoration?
1: My father.
0: Let's bring these to the dining room. I am going to make some coffee.
1: Okay.
0: Who is a person you'd love to have coffee with?
1: Alan Watts, but he's dead, so that's not possible.
0: Who's an historical figure you'd love to have coffee with?
1: Eleanor Roosevelt.
0: How do you like your coffee?
1: I like hot chocolate, so in the trash.
0: What do you usually order at Starbucks?
1: Do people go to Starbucks these days?
0: Seven questions from now, a man will appear through that window and ask you something about homemaking. Is that okay with you?
1: That's creepy, but okay.
0: Who was the last person you texted?
1: My sister.
0: Who's the last person you tweeted?
1: I don't have Twitter.
0: iPhone or Android?
1: iPhone.
0: Vine or YouTube?
1: Vine.
0: Twitter or Instagram?
1: I still don't have Twitter since two questions ago.
0: Oh, I forgot. Who should everyone be following right now?
1: The leader, wherever he may go.
3: Hey, I'm purchasing a pre-war one-bedroom apartment for my girlfriend, okay. And I want to know, are we going to do carpet or wooden hard wooden floors?
1: You should do wood floors, but you should check, because it's a pre-war building, if the existing floors below are still there, because they're always
3: some
1: more
3: good
1: awesome.
3: Oh, great cupcake.
1: His mother did not love him well.
0: Blake, have you had anything besides cupcakes stolen from you?
1: My freedom after I murdered that man for stealing my cupcakes.
0: Favorite country to visit?
1: France.
0: Last country you visited?
1: Canada.
0: Country you wish to visit?
1: Japan.
0: What was your first pet?
1: A dog.
0: What was your first pet's name?
1: 405 after the freeway. Classy.
0: Favorite Disney animal?
1: Remy from Ratatouille.
0: Kittens or puppies?
1: Puppies.
0: What's your spirit animal?
1: Mickey Mouse.
0: That was question 63.
1: Okay.
0: Yep, time to go.
1: Are you kicking me out?
0: Maybe. Wow. You said it.
1: You boys are very rude in here.
0: What are you doing tomorrow?
1: I am decorating for a summer barbecue I'm having this weekend.
0: What are you most excited about in life right now?
1: Oh, I'm so excited about my company that I'm launching.
0: What's your favorite movie?
1: Wizard of Oz.
0: Movie you laughed the hardest through?
1: Shawshank Redemption.
0: If you could sing a duet with someone, who would it be?
1: An unplugged microphone.
0: If your life was a song, what would the title be?
1: Victory Lap, for those people that believe you get to live multiple lives.
0: A book you read because everyone else was reading it?
1: Harry Potter.
0: Best gift you've ever received?
1: A video of all the people that had made an impact in my life for my birthday from my husband.
0: Last gift you gave a friend?
1: A hug.
0: Oh, thank you so much. And one last question.
1: Okay.
0: Did you forget something?
1: Oh, wow. Your father. Thank you.
0: Thanks, Blake.
1: Or my father. Whose father?
0: I don't know.
1: Are we brothers?

0: Stormy.
1: Hi.
2: Joe, how are ya?
3: Hey.
0: Hey, Alicia.
1: Hi.
0: Look who it is, Olivia Rodrigo.
1: Hey, how are ya?
4: Welcome.
5: Let's do this.
0: 73 questions, Nicki Minaj, this is happening. Let's do this.
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0: What's the craziest thing a fan has ever done?
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9: Favorite curse word? Fuck ass.
10: What's the strangest thing you've seen someone do at one of your shows?
11: A middle-aged woman drink too much, pass out, then piss herself while she got carried out. Vegas, obviously.
10: What's your guilty pleasure?
12: My is smelling my f***.
0: Who would you say is the real-life Gossip Girl?
13: Mark Zuckerberg.
0: Can you show me a hidden talent?
14: No.
0: How do you feel about jumping in this pool?
15: There is absolutely no chance in hell. I'm not even wearing my bathers.
16: Just do it!
15: Shut up, babe.
0: Troy, I'm gonna do this with you. Don't worry.
15: Okay, fine. I'm going in with my clothes on.
0: All right. 3, 2, 1. And that's going in the history books. When did you first hear the sound of your own voice on the radio?
17: When I was working at Red Lobster, maybe... I don't know, maybe 17 years ago.
0: What's a phrase that you just say way too much?
18: Slay. It's a little cringe.
0: And what was your go-to order at the bodega?
19: My go-to order at the bodega was ham and cheese on a roll with an orange drink, if you know, you know, and a small bag of chips.
0: What's the least true rumor about you?
20: They're all true.
0: What's her favorite sport?
18: I don't really like sports, but I'll say hockey, because they're, you know, hot. They look hot.
21: Girls, can we do the dance? Because Vogue wanna see it. You ready?
0: That's right.
21: Yeah? All right.
0: Okay.
21: 5, 6, 7, 8. You happy, Vogue?
0: Who's the best dressed person that you know?
1: Stormy.
22: Benito, ¿te gustan trabalenguas?
23: Trabalenguas.
22: Mm-hmm. ¿Los quieres intentar?
23: Qué random.
22: Ok. Primero en español.
23: Este diablo. Tres tristes tigres. Ah, llame. Hombre.
0: What's the strangest thing you've done to prepare for a role?
24: Wax my ass.
0: Who's the scariest villain of all time?
25: Donald Trump.
26: Hey, what would you say is the greatest fashion trend of all time?
24: I'll probably get a lot of flack for this, but I'm gonna say clothes. And could you please take your feet off the couch? Don't think Lenny's not gonna hear about that.
0: Do you ever go back and watch old episodes of The Sweet Life?
10: When I'm drunk or feeling really narcissistic, yeah.
0: Now, what's the rest of your day looking like?
27: I just have a couple Zoom meetings. Mm-hmm. You know, the ones where you like only get dressed from here up.
0: What would be your song to walk down the aisle to?
28: What aisle are we talking about? You're talking about the aisle to get some chicken wings? You talk about the aisle down the private jet? I like
0: Any
28: to walk
0: aisle.
28: Down the private jet aisle.
0: Okay.
28: To Shake That Laffy Taffy by D4L.
0: What good is an interview if I'm not gonna...
29: You gonna get down
0: I'm
29: with
0: not
29: me?
0: Gonna do a duet with you.
29: Come on, let's get
0: okay,
29: it.
0: Okay, let's get it. Okay, what's the most outrageous thing you've ever worn, Michael?
30: What's the most outrageous thing I've ever worn?
31: I know right away. It's that orange plaid suit that you wore.
30: I was trying to take a fashion risk.
0: Who's one actress you're dying to meet?
32: Jennifer Lawrence, because we both fell down the stairs.
0: What's one skill you wish you had, but you don't?
33: I wish I could sing.
0: Can you say anything in a foreign language?
34: Es complicado para explicar.
0: Do you have a hidden talent?
35: Yeah, I can make bird noises.
0: Prove it.
36: The thing about being LA is how big it is.
0: Oh, hey there.
37: Hey.
0: I'm here to interview your daughter.
37: Oh, please, come in. She's right in the room.
0: All right, let's do it.
37: Oh my God, hi.
0: I did didn't mean to interrupt your practicing.
37: It's all good. How are you?
0: I'm good. I'm so happy to be here. 73 questions.
37: I'm so excited to see you. I've watched so many of these videos. I can't believe you're here. This is so cool.
0: I've watched so many of your videos.
37: Oh, thanks.
0: This is actually happening. All right, let's do it.
37: This is happening. Okay.
0: So what are you playing right now?
37: Oh, I was just playing some just some chord progressions to see if I can come up with any, cool song idea.
0: It's the next hit.
37: I didn't really come up with anything good, but...
0: Okay. Do you have to be in a certain mood to write?
37: I think there just has to be some kind of inner storm. You gotta be feeling something.
0: And what is the writing process like?
37: Well, I usually have my laptop here, and I'll just kind of, like, write a lyric. Let's say I was like, your lips are like pink flowers, and I would write, your lips are like pink flowers, lyrics. And then I would kind of... I'll find, like, all my lyrics because they're all saved under the lyrics
0: tag.
37: And so then I just have a bunch of those ideas on my laptop.
0: Wow, going digitized.
37: Going digitized. And then I just kind of try and find some chord progression that sounds like what I'm trying to say.
0: How do you know when a song is finished?
37: You just know. It's like falling in love. You just know when you love that person, you know? It's like you can feel when the puzzles fit together and it's perfect and you've captured everything. You've painted everything like a, you know, like a perfect picture. And then you can tell when it's off and you need to work more on it.
0: Do you get more attached to some songs over others?
37: Absolutely.
0: Which ones?
37: On my last album, First Man.
0: Ooh.
37: Yeah.
0: Now, based on your tour and your latest album, Romance, you've been thinking a lot about romance. Is that right?
37: I've always been thinking a lot about romance. Definitely a hopeless romantic. I love love.
0: Do you think you have to be in love to write good love songs?
37: Not necessarily, but I think when you're in love, the detail that you get in the songs is just, nobody can make that up in their imagination, you know? The way the person's shirt smelled, the expression on their face, you know, the way the sky looked that night. It's like those details have to come from real life.
0: Now, speaking of romance, what's the most romantic trait that a guy can have?
37: Kindness. I'm a sucker for just a kind, good man.
0: And what's the most romantic thing that was ever been done for you?
37: A lady never tells.
0: Aw, you got away from that one. So, Camila, obviously your songs are so personal.
37: Yeah.
0: What's the most meaningful song?
37: Ooh, I definitely First Man, because it's a song I wrote about my dad, and I remember just crying, writing it, picturing his face the whole day.
0: And speaking of that song, I saw your performance at the Grammys.
37: Oh.
0: You killed it.
37: Thanks.
0: And it was so special to see you sing to your dad like that.
37: Thanks, it felt really special.
0: Did he have any idea you were going to do that?
37: He didn't know until the day before. And he was so nervous. We did the red carpet together, and he was, like, literally slapping himself in the face, like, taking deep breaths. My dad is, like, he is not like that. So I was, like, I couldn't believe.
0: That's
37: I was,
0: so
37: like,
0: sweet.
37: Oh, my God. He was so nervous. My mom and dad are both really camera shy, so I'm surprised my mom is doing this today.
0: How nervous were you before singing to him?
37: I get so nervous before every award show. I get so nervous that after every performance, I get acid reflux so bad that I can't stand up. But honestly, when I saw him sitting there, I was, like, oh, man... Nothing else here really matters but me telling my dad how much I love him in front of everybody. Like, this is about him. This isn't even about me or the Grammys or anything, you know?
0: Okay, Camila, why don't you tell us why we're here in the English countryside? Tell the audience.
37: Do you want to know? I am doing a musical remake of Cinderella.
0: Yes,
37: do you actually want to go out there? Because it's really
0: Let's
37: beautiful.
0: Go.
37: Okay.
0: Hey, so you're Cinderella. Clearly you're excited. How are you enjoying this?
37: I'm honestly in love with it. I'm like, I've fallen in love with it. Anybody that knows me knows my absolute dream is to, you know, have to make an inspiration playlist full of Disney songs to get ready for work. I mean, how amazing is that? I want to live in that world all the time.
0: Well, now that you're living in this world, can you give me your best British accent?
37: I don't know. What do you think? I mean, I feel like British people would say it's rubbish, but I think I've watched maybe enough Harry Potter to maybe slightly get away with it. I don't know.
0: Regardless of what the Brits say, I think that sounded amazing.
37: Thank you. Good thing I'm not doing a British accent in the movie, otherwise I would get in trouble.
0: Camila, can you tell me something about you that people do not know?
37: Ooh, I can tell you three things. I don't know why I'm still speaking in a British accent. I actually eat a banana with every single meal. It doesn't matter what it is. It doesn't matter if it's pasta, a sandwich, rice and beans, scrambled eggs, pancakes, pizza. Eat bananas with everything. I can only sleep with socks on because I feel like the boogeyman will lick my feet if not. And I had a tick in the third grade where I couldn't stop flaring my nostrils. And that I have never confessed publicly before.
0: Well, I haven't noticed. Don't worry.
37: Oh, well, I don't do it anymore.
0: Okay, can you tell me something not about you that a lot of people don't know?
37: Ooh, I learned this today. Horses sleep standing up.
0: Oh, that is so interesting.
37: Crazy, right?
0: Let's go outside.
37: Let's go out there after you.
0: Thank you. What's your go-to drink order?
37: Alcoholic or non-alcoholic?
0: Either.
37: Tequila, alcoholically, mm-hmm. and non-alcoholic, honestly, water and sometimes lemonade.
0: All right.
37: I'm feeling crazy.
0: Okay. Go-to dessert order.
37: Chocolate, cake, anything. Chocolate.
0: Podcast or audiobooks?
37: Audiobooks.
0: Instagram or TikTok?
37: TikTok, because there's really funny videos on there.
0: Who's your music icon?
37: Madonna, Michael Jackson, Prince, you know, the undeniable, obvious ones.
0: Do you remember the first song you memorized all the lyrics to?
37: Cinderella by the Cheetah Girls.
0: And who would you say were your earliest inspirations?
37: I was a huge Disney Channel fan. So, you know, when we got cable TV, after we didn't have cable TV, I was like, Disney Channel's the greatest thing ever in the entire world, which it is and was. But, you know, Cheetah Girls, High School Musical, Hannah Montana is really the reason that I'm here. I was like in my own Disney Channel movie in my bathroom all the time.
0: We are getting super countryside with bucolic ponds.
37: It's really beautiful, right? That plant is not real. I wish it was. I got here and I was like, I'm pretty sure I'm in Pandora in Avatar. But it is beautiful, right?
0: It is. When did you know that you wanted to be a performer?
37: Honestly, the day that I auditioned for X Factor. Because before that was the first time I ever really performed in front of a large group of people. I was so shy. I didn't even perform in front of my family before then. And that was the first time I was like, oh, this is kind of cool. Like, I can do this without passing out.
0: Did it seem like that was your first time?
37: Yeah.
0: What is the hardest part about performing to a live audience?
37: Working through nerves and making nerves your friend and making them, turning them into fuel has been something that I've really learned to do the past few years because I've definitely, like I told you, I still get super, super nervous because I care so much about it. So, like, really getting that under control.
0: How does the vibe of an audience affect your performance?
37: It's everything. I mean, I feel like I've performed in both extremes. I've performed in front of an audience that absolutely did not care about me. And in the beginning, I was like, but then you're like, you know what? I'm going to try and connect with everybody here and just and do my best. But then it's like when I'm performing for my fans on tour that they're like, they're, you know, I feel so much love from them. And they're like singing the lyrics and they're crying. And I'm like, everybody here is my family and we're all one. And I love this people.
0: That's so sweet.
37: It's the best. Euphoric.
0: What's the most memorable fan interaction that you've ever had in your life?
37: Ooh, recently I was in a meet and greet and I was talking to one of my fans. Her name is Steph. Mm-hmm. She was going through a really bad, painful period of anxiety. Sure. And actually at the time I was going through a really bad period of anxiety too. And we were talking about it and I just remember hugging her and I was crying and we were like, I just felt really, you know, connected with her. And a few months later she told me that she was doing a lot better and now I'm doing a lot better too. And just having an honest conversation about that, I just felt like, you know, it's like one of those moments where I was, you know, really connecting with someone.
0: Well, that's really, really sweet.
37: Wait, can I show you something really cool?
0: Yeah, let's do it.
37: Oh, come here.
0: Okay. Gryffindor or Slytherin?
37: Gryffindor! And I definitely rig all the Harry Potter quizzes to get Gryffindor, even though I know I'm a Hufflepuff.
0: Okay.
37: Hufflepuffs are good, too.
0: Rachel or Phoebe?
37: Phoebe.
0: Selena or Whitney?
37: It's a litany. I don't know. I gotta pick both.
0: I heard that you don't curse in front of your audiences. Tell me why.
37: Because my sister's 10 years younger than me, and when I started this, I was 15, and she was 5, and, you know, obviously she's around me when I'm working a lot and singing, you
0: that
37: know, was singing my songs, and I just didn't want to, I don't know. I'm just really mindful of her and therefore, like, all my kid audience. It's just a personal choice.
0: What's your favorite curse word anyway? Okay, what are you going to show me?
37: Do you want to see it? Look, there's koi fish
0: Where?
37: In this pond.
0: Oh,
37: did you see them over there?
0: Yeah, right there.
37: Did you know that koi fish live to be 200 years old?
0: You are full of trivia.
37: Especially if you feed them. You want to feed them?
0: Oh, my God. This,
37: here,
0: this is great.
37: This.
0: I've never done this before.
37: Yeah.
0: I'm a master.
37: One, two, three.
0: Fish feeder. Eat that fish.
37: Oh, yeah. Let's see it now.
0: Okay. Mila, I heard you were really shy as a child.
37: Oh,
0: is this
37: yeah.
0: true?
37: Oh my God, yeah. I would cry when people sang happy birthday to me. I was so overwhelmed. I would go to family parties and get so overwhelmed that I just started crying.
0: Well, you overcame that pretty well.
37: Well, I still kind of do it, but you know, but it's, I keep it more under control now.
0: What gave you the courage to sing in spite of social anxiety like that?
37: I think it's just because, honestly, it's just what I love to do mm-hmm. most in the world. And I was like, well, if I want to do this, then I need to overcome this. And, you know, I feel like I have. Like, I think that I'm introverted by nature and can still get a little bit shy sometimes, but I think that's normal.
0: Yep.
37: And something that you could totally, you know, you could totally control.
0: Yeah. Whose work has really, really made a profound impact on you?
37: Ooh, Beyonce. I spent the last whole year, before every performance, I would listen to Homecoming. And just watching that documentary, it just felt so meaningful and important and connected to humanity and what's real in the world. And I was just really inspired by her strength.
0: Yeah.
37: And I think that she's incredible.
0: Do you ever read press about yourself?
37: Absolutely not. No. Never. I would never. Nobody could ever make me do that.
0: Why?
37: Because it just hurts. It just, you know, it hurts my soul. And I know that if I want to be happy and if I want to be myself and stay true to myself and true to people, I know that I can't read those things about myself, because how can it not hurt? Yeah. It would hurt everybody and anybody.
0: No, it's true. What's the thing that you're most proud of off stage?
37: The thing that I'm most proud of off stage?
0: Yeah.
37: I think that I think that the most important thing to me is to do the right thing and do the good thing. And I feel like I have a good sense of, like, I think that's the only thing that matters to me in the world. Even if I'm unsuccessful and fail at everything, if I know that I'm, you know, treating people the right way and doing, you know, following kind of my morals, then I feel proud of myself as a person.
0: Now, you've spoken directly to Dreamers from the stage.
37: Yeah.
0: What's something you want Dreamers and immigrants to hear today?
37: That you are not alone, and that you are supported and heard and seen by a lot of people.
0: And besides that issue, what's a cause that's near and dear to your heart?
37: The earth and climate change and everything that's going on right now, and just being, you know, just what that's going to do in the future generations.
2: Camila, tea's ready.
37: Oh my God, do you want to have some chamomile relaxing delicious tea?
0: Oh my gosh, it's so British of you.
37: I know.
0: You've turned British.
37: Well, actually, English breakfast would be the British thing.
0: Oh, that's right.
37: Of me, but chamomile is kind of my favorite, not going to lie.
0: Okay.
37: Oh my God.
0: What?
37: There's ducks over there, and we're going to feed them.
0: There's a family of ducks.
37: Oh my God. Okay.
0: Oh my gosh.
37: Here's the truth, right? Yep. So I came into this house, and they were like, there's ducks every morning, and I've never, ever seen them. I have my duck food ready, and I've never seen them until today. So you're like my good luck charm.
0: I'm so lucky.
37: Oh my God.
0: I'm a lucky duck.
37: Oh my God. We're okay. Lucky ducks.
0: But we're going to keep answering questions.
37: Okay.
0: Kicks or heels?
37: Kicks.
0: Smoky eye or pastel palette? Whoa!
37: Ooh!
0: Oh my God!
37: Oh my God! Thank God I'm not like my grandma, who has an axe to appear a bird.
0: Oh my gosh!
37: Oh my God!
0: I did not sign up for
37: this,
0: Camila.
37: They're shy. You want to talk about shy? That they're shy.
0: Okay. Wow.
37: Oh, that was really cool though, huh?
0: That was beautiful.
37: It's kind of magical.
0: Okay. We have to get back to the questions.
37: Okay. Oh, sweating.
0: Oh, me too. dress or pants?
37: Dress.
0: Mini or maxi?
37: Maxi?
0: Okay.
37: Maxi.
0: Leather or lace?
37: Lace.
0: Would you rather swim in a beach, or do you imagine yourself skiing in the Alpines?
37: Honestly, no. I'm from Miami, and even this being outside fully bundled is too cold for me.
0: All right. Whose fashion advice do you listen to before anyone else?
37: My mom's, because she always tells me when I look like a homeless person when I'm leaving the house, and she's like, you cannot do that.
0: Who's your favorite designer?
37: I like Chanel.
0: Which artist's style do you most admire?
37: Rihanna, and I bet even Rihanna would say Rihanna.
0: All right. Do you have any good luck charms?
37: Eugene Fitzherbert, my dog.
0: Ooh, your dog. Yes.
37: Yeah.
0: What kind of breed of dog is he?
37: Okay, here's the truth. He's a Pomeranian, and I usually always like big dogs, but he kind of won my heart.
0: Can I meet him?
37: He's not here. He's in Miami.
0: Ah, what a bummer.
37: I know.
0: Now, it's a very unique name for a dog.
37: Thanks.
0: And Eugene is named after a Disney character.
37: Yes, the prince from Tangled, whose name is Flynn Rider, but secretly his name is Eugene Fitzherbert, and I always want to name my dogs Disney characters.
0: Thank you for clarifying that.
37: Absolutely. Hey, we should get some tea.
0: It's getting cold. Yep. Okay, so besides tea, what other British customs have you become familiar with?
37: Have you ever had a digestive? It's
0: no.
37: Like a really famous British cookie, and it has chocolate on one side.
0: Okay.
37: It's really good. We're going to have that with our tea right now.
0: Right.
37: You dip it. It melts in your mouth. It's incredible. Also, Cadbury's. Hey, Mama. Chocolate.
0: If you insist.
37: Chocolate buttons are really good. Fish and chips dunked in a lot of vinegar. That's what they don't tell you, is that you got to dunk it in vinegars. Nando's with peri-peri sauce. I'm moving here.
0: You are loving it here.
37: I love it.
0: All right, but besides England, what country has the best cuisine?
37: I think Italy. Yeah, I just love to pig out over some Italian food. It's actually one of the most glorious things in the world to me, personally.
0: And what's on a Camila Cabello curated menu?
37: I would say breakfast, huge breakfast, pancakes, chilaquiles, all of that stuff. Lunch, Cuban food, rice, plantains, beans, dinner, huge Italian food, lots of cheese, Mexican, Cuban, Italian, Indian. Those are my favorite foods right now.
0: All right. Now, I notice you're sewing.
37: Yeah, so what? Get it? Just forget I said, just edit that out.
0: We're not gonna edit that out. Oh, why are you sewing, Camila?
37: It's actually movie prep, and you will know when you see it.
0: Is Cinderella sewing in the movie?
37: I won't say anything else. You've already gotten a lot out of me.
0: Hear that, blogs?
37: You've gotten 73 pieces of information out of me.
0: All right, so what are you most excited about in this role? Tell me.
37: That Cinderella inspires me. I love living in her magical world where she believes in dreams and she believes in love and she believes in everything good because I want to be like that. I want to be that as much as I can.
0: What do you most have in common with Cinderella?
37: I think just that. I think that we want to see the magic in life and we will relentlessly keep fighting for our dreams.
0: I don't think we have enough mom in this episode. Sinu!
37: I agree.
0: What question should I ask your daughter?
37: Sweet mama!
3: What is your favorite thing about our relationship?
37: My favorite thing about our relationship is that she's my best friend. And you are, I always say this, but you're the better half of my brain. And I just feel like I want to, if I can get to where you are as a woman, I will be really happy in life because I think that you're so strong and so kind and so grounded in what's important and at the same time so like so full of hope. And I think that you're really magical. And not to get emo, but I will. But yeah, I love you. Love you, bro.
0: That is so sweet. You are definitely selling that to wipe the tears off of my face.
37: Yeah. Here you go.
0: What's the biggest lesson that you've learned from your mother?
37: The biggest lesson, I would say, above all, she's always reminded me that we only have one life and that it's your job to fight for your happiness. It's your responsibility to fight for your happiness. And nobody and nothing will do that for you. You have to fight for it yourself. And so, yeah, I think that's the biggest lesson. But obviously, I get one every 20 minutes because that's how often I have my nervous breakdowns as a 22-year-old.
0: One thing that blows my mind is that you're an international pop star, but you're also one of the most down-to-earth people.
37: Thanks.
0: How do you pull that off?
37: I really think I just got lucky with I'm surrounded by people that, like I said, just keep me close to what's real. And keep me, you know, like the John Mayer song, Where the Light Is. And, you know, it's human sometimes to fall off that path and to, you know, get caught up in things that don't matter and aren't real. But what's real is really love and being good to people. And that's very simple. And I think that the people around me constantly remind me that and are keeping me in that direction and make me motivated to stay in that
0: Sweet.
37: Direction.
0: And a few of your music videos have over 1 billion views. That's 1/7 of the planet.
37: That's so weird and crazy.
0: How does it make you feel? How does it make you feel when you look at these view counts?
37: It's weird. I mean, it's crazy because I just think of myself as a little girl and I would never picture me being able to do something like that. So it just goes to show you, shy kids, you can do anything.
0: You hear that, shy kids?
37: Yes.
0: Okay, now, your upbringing. You split your time between Cuba and Mexico City.
37: Yeah.
0: How did you feel about moving back and forth so much growing up?
37: Well, I don't remember because I was so young, but I asked my mom this the other day and she was like, yeah, I remember you feeling sad because you would be surrounded by a group of people in Cuba and then we would have to leave to Mexico and you wouldn't see them again. So I imagine that it was kind of hard for me, but I don't really remember.
0: ¿Cuál es la cosa más cubana de ti?
37: Wow, Spanish.
0: Yeah, you like that.
37: Very impressive. La cosa más cubana de mí es que soy muy cariñosa, muy encimosa. 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I want to cuddle things.
0: Entonces, ¿cuál es la cosa más mexicana de ti?
37: La cosa más mexicana de mí, mi sentido del humor.
0: Last question. Question number 73. I'm so sorry, this is breaking mi corazón.
37: But breaking mi corazón también.
0: All right, last question.
37: Yeah.
0: What are the chances of me getting a cameo in Cinderella? Prince Charming, what do you think?
37: I don't know, I wish I could do that for you, man. I wish I could.
0: Okay.
37: But you know what I can do?
0: Yeah.
37: I could take you on... The ducks are back! I could take you on... I could take you on
0: here.
37: The set of Cinderella, and we could see the ducks before we go.
0: Okay, off to see the ducks.
37: Let's go!
0: Let's go!
37: I'll bring the show.
0: Yes!
37: So
0: okay.
37: We go.
0: Off we go! There
37: off
0: is
37: go,
0: no other way I'd rather be spending my Sunday than asking Michelle Wolf 73 questions.
37: Oh, good!
0: All right, let's do this. How do you feel about me arranging this interview on a Sunday?
4: Well, I was going to have to work on my new show anyway, so might as well do this too.
0: And that's why we're here at this nondescript building in Hell's Kitchen.
4: Yes, it's my beautiful new home.
0: Let's check it out. So, Michelle, besides this interview, what is the best part about your day today?
4: I mean, these sneakers are pretty great.
0: And can you give your fans a taste of what the show's about?
4: It's called The Break, and it's on Netflix, and it's going to be lots and lots of fun.
0: Okay. Now, how's it different than all those other shows?
4: I would say more jokes, less commercials.
0: Yeah, fair enough. Now, what's the secret to comedy?
4: Honesty, originality, and punchlines.
0: Love it.
4: John, I'm going to show these guys the studio.
5: Absolutely. Just give me 2 minutes.
4: Thanks.
0: What's your best quality, Michelle?
4: Probably that I'm never satisfied.
0: What's your worst trait?
4: Probably that I'm never satisfied.
0: I heard a rumor that you're shy. Is this true?
4: What, me?
0: What would you be doing if you weren't doing comedy?
4: Well, when I was 5, I wanted to be a bulldozer lady, so whatever that is.
0: What's the hardest thing that you've ever done?
4: Wilson.
0: What's Wilson?
4: Oh, sorry, I did a who's the hardest thing you've ever
0: Michelle,
4: done.
0: Michelle, keep it clean. Please keep it clean. So this is my workout for the day. Did I hear that you ran an ultra marathon recently?
4: I did, 50 miles.
0: Impressive. What's the most interesting thing about running a 50-mile ultra marathon?
4: Probably that you don't understand it unless you do one, but also there's a ton of bananas, and that is not a sexual innuendo.
0: What's the most interesting thing about how life changes when you're famous?
4: Way more sunglasses, even when it rains.
6: Here are the drafts you asked for.
4: Thanks, Eliza.
0: All right, what are those drafts?
4: Oh, new jokes for this week.
0: Oh, so cool.
4: Welcome to my office. You can tell it's mine because there's a sign on the door that says so.
0: And this is a really nice office.
4: Thank you. Looking
0: good. It's great.
4: It's been a lot of people. Jon Stewart, Stephen Colbert, come on.
0: So can you describe for me your creative process when you have to write a bunch of episodes?
4: Well, you write as many jokes as you can, and then you try to beat those jokes.
0: And what makes a perfect joke?
4: I think something you didn't know you wanted to hear.
0: When did you first start telling jokes?
4: I don't know, probably when I was little, trying to impress my brothers, and then it didn't, and then they, like, punched me or something.
0: Now, what do you hate about comedy right at this moment?
4: Clapter and pandering.
0: What's the coolest thing on your desk?
4: Well, clearly I take a lot of beverages, but these two are my favorites. My nephews painted them.
0: Wow, artistic.
4: Yeah, until you realize they're both 39.
0: All right, now it has been 22 days since the White House Correspondents' Dinner. I'm sure you're very familiar with it. How does this experience feel in hindsight?
4: Great, I was maybe too nice.
0: And what was your favorite joke?
4: I liked all of them, but my favorites were the ones that I actually cut, and now they're in a vault.
0: Oh, can I see those?
4: Someday.
0: I'll wait. What was your first reaction when you learned the president would not be in attendance?
4: What a pussy.
0: How do you describe telling jokes to people's faces like that?
4: So much more fun. You can feel them be mad.
0: Michelle, would you ever do that experience ever again?
4: Will anyone ever do it again?
0: Good question.
6: Studio's ready.
4: Ah, great.
0: Okay, so what are you completely done talking about now?
4: The Correspondents' Dinner.
0: Yes, you are. If your life were a hashtag, what would it be?
4: Hashtag The Break Netflix.
0: Okay, Michelle, can you have your assistant here ask a question?
4: Eliza, can you please ask me a question?
6: Would you like some coffee?
4: Always.
0: Michelle, how would you describe yourself in 3 nouns?
4: Bad at grammar.
0: How would your peers describe you in 3 adjectives?

0: fun to Barbie.
1: Wait, actually, that was so good. You thought you were down under, didn't you? Amazing.
0: Thought I was there in Sydney. Okay, when were you most starstruck?
1: The other day, I literally almost ran into Oprah. Like, I turned a corner in my head, her boobs. It was almost the whole thing.
0: Who would you love to have a beer with?
1: Queen Elizabeth I.
0: What?
1: Not only does she have red hair, she's also always been single, and she, like, ruled the whole world. She's pretty amazing.
0: Okay, this is a random one, but who would you drive past, even if they were stranded on a desert highway?
1: I would say any man I don't know personally, and a lot of the men I do.
0: Okay, so I noticed that you have some, press over here. What's the nicest thing that anyone's ever said?
1: I mean, Letterman complimented me, which was super cool.
0: Alright, do you pay attention to critics?
1: Only the one in my head, which is way worse than anything anyone can say about me.
0: And how would you describe your comedy style?
1: Full of jokes.
0: Okay, where's the best place in the world to do stand-up?
1: The Comedy Cellar, of course.
0: Favorite city to perform in?
1: Other than New York, either San Francisco, Denver, or Madison, Wisconsin. Madison is so beautiful, but you gotta pace yourself on the cheese.
0: Who is the most underrated comic right now?
1: Joe Lift.
0: And what should aspiring comedians avoid in their careers?
1: John.
2: You're very well.
1: Being lazy.
0: All right, ladies and gentlemen, this is it.
1: Look at this place.
0: Michelle Wolf has arrived.
1: It's amazing.
0: How does it feel?
1: Overwhelmingly great.
0: Oh, amazing. Can I take a shot of you right behind your desk?
1: Yeah, of course.
0: Oh,
1: come on.
0: Perfect. Okay, now, from working on other shows, what lessons have helped prep you for your own?
1: Never settle. Oh,
0: this is going to be a good shot. Here we go. Say something on three. One, two, three.
1: Smoky eye.
0: What's made you the most proud?
1: HBO special.
0: Yeah, your HBO special is called Nice Lady. Do you consider yourself to be a nice lady?
1: Not at all.
0: Now, you had a character called Grown Up Annie. Where is she now?
1: Oh, she's a member of Trump's cabinet. She's actually the most qualified person that works there.
0: What's the difference between Michelle Wolf, the performer, and Michelle Wolf, the person?
1: We're pretty much the same. I start all my conversations with, you guys hear about this? My friends hate me.
0: What do you hope for yourself 5 years from now?
1: To be better than I am now.
0: What do you hope for America 5 years from now?
1: To be less racist. Come on, guys. Try like a little.
0: What does it mean to be an American today?
1: I'm always having to say, I am so sorry about that. Oh, so sorry.
0: What does it mean to be a woman today?
1: Conflicting. It's like, do you post a picture of your naked butt, or do you become a scientist? Can you do both of those things? Are we even allowed to discuss this?
0: What does it mean to be an American female comedian today?
1: I mean, for me, pretty great.
0: Yeah, this worked out well for you. Okay, now you've worked in biochemistry. Can you tell me something biochemical that I most likely will not understand?
1: Okay, get ready. It's exciting. Did you know that molecular dynamics can be used to study proteins, enzymes, and kinases? Oh my God.
0: The more you know. Now you worked on Wall Street.
1: Mm-hmm.
0: Can you give me a metaphor for working on Wall Street in circa 2008?
1: Yeah, it's like being a violin player on the deck of the Titanic and then get rescued by a Carnival cruise ship that was paid for by taxpayers.
0: On that note, it's time to wind down this interview. Michelle, what's a video in the past week that you've not been able to stop watching?
1: Ah, Sydney McLaughlin winning the 400-meter hurdles at SECs. You guys, she's a phenom!
0: Now, if you look into your imaginary audience, who's the one person that you'd love to see the most?
1: Oh my God, if there was a bunch of otters holding hands, I would lose it.
0: Who's your musical sidekick for your show?
1: Oh, we got DJ Jersey. He's one of the best DJs in all New Jersey.
0: What style song are you most likely going to be walking out to?
1: Something upbeat and fun and sort of hip-hop that's probably way too cool for me.
0: What three people would you invite to a dinner party, dead or alive?
1: Well, Queen Elizabeth I, because I already brought her back and she doesn't have any other friends. Carol Burnett and Ina Garten.
0: How do you know when you've nailed a performance?
1: When Dennis Miller gives you notes about it.
0: All right, and last question I have for you is, what is your favorite punchline?
1: No dice, squirrel man!
0: Okay, that concludes our interview, Michelle.
1: Whoa. You guys, you can't conclude an interview without going through an alarm door.
0: Are you sure
1: Bye
0: about
1: guys.
0: This? No, I can't.
1: Hey!
0: Tracy Ellis Ross. Thanks for fitting me into an insanely busy schedule to do 73 questions.
3: It is my pleasure. Please come in.
0: Okay. So, on a scale of 1 to 10,
3: mm-hmm.
0: how excited are you about life right now?
3: Oh, I am at like a 10 or 11 right now.
0: Can you describe Los Angeles in three words for me?
3: Sunny, work, healthy.
0: Can you describe yourself in a hashtag?
3: Joyful.
0: Can you describe your home?
3: Warm, safe, fun.
0: And beautiful. What's the theme of this room?
3: I don't know that there's a theme in here, but it's blue. Come on, let's go sit on the blue couch.

0: Okay. If you could do a love scene with anyone, who would it be?
1: Oh. Well, I'm going to make it a threesome. And Rihanna and James Dean. And me, of course.
0: If your life was a musical, what would the marquee say?
1: Hello, Dolly. Hello, Tracy. Yes, hello, Tracy. As in, it would be called Hello, Tracy.
2: I would definitely buy a ticket for that.
0: What's one thing people don't know about your career?
1: That I often have to wake up at 4 a.m.
0: What does your alarm currently sound like?
1: Well, I usually set more than one alarm, and it usually has strings in it.
0: What's your favorite time of day?
1: Between 3 and 6:30 p.m. Everything good should happen during that time. Favorite time to nap, favorite time to take a bath, favorite time to have a cocktail, favorite time to have sex.
0: Oh. What's it like working with Anthony Anderson?
1: Oh, fabulous. He will never let me fall.
0: And what's one thing that no one knows about that guy?
1: He plays the piano really well.
0: Favorite country to visit?
1: Italy.
0: Last country you visited?
1: Italy.
0: Country you really want to visit?
1: Japan.
0: Where did you grow up?
1: New York, Paris, Switzerland, and back to New York.
0: What was it like going to school in Switzerland?
1: Oh, very chic. We had to ski for our gym class.
0: Oh, how tough. What language did you speak there?
1: In class, English, but in town, French.
0: Can you say something in French for me?
1: Oui. Je parle français et je m'appelle Tracy.
0: Think I knew what that meant. What's the biggest surprise you've had in your career?
1: Oh, winning the Golden Globe.
0: Where do you keep the Golden Globe?
1: In the kitchen. Would you like to see the Golden Globe in the kitchen?
0: Vamos, Tracy, vamos.
1: Let's do it.
0: Heels or sneakers?
1: Oh, heels. I love a stiletto heel, but I also love a Birkenstock.
0: Vintage or new?
1: Vintage.
0: Who do you want to write your obituary?
3: Tracy.
1: My brother's here. Michelle Obama, but okay. I don't want to die. What's up?
3: Are you almost ready?
1: Evan and Ashley, yes, I am almost ready. They are waiting for me. We got to run this fast.
3: You got 5 minutes.
1: 5 minutes.
0: Who's your style icon?
1: Style icon? Ooh. Me, in 17 years. I'm very hopeful.
0: Okay, and what are these photos right... Oh, right behind you.
1: Oh, here. Yeah. Oh, these are two of my alter ego characters.
0: Okay, and can you describe each alter ego as the alter ego?
1: Ooh, yes. My name is Madame Iver, and I'm a life coach, and sometimes I drink way too much. And my name... is Clive Champignon, and I am a style architect, and this was when I went to New York Fashion Week, and I had no tickets to any of the shows, but, you know, anyway.
0: A woman with many talents. What are three things that you cannot live without?
1: Room temperature water in glass bottles, hot baths, and kisses. I love kisses.
0: What's the most overused phrase in Hollywood right now?
1: I'm gonna give you two. Curated and cold-pressed.
0: What does family mean to you?
1: Love and laughter.
0: And there is the Golden Globe
1: behind
0: you.
1: Right here.
0: What is the difference in years between you winning it and your mom winning it?
1: 44 years, and I was 44 when I won. Do you want some lemonade?
0: Yes, thank you. What's the most used ingredient in your pantry?
1: Salt. I'm very big on salt.
0: Can you please give me details on your salt?
1: Without a doubt. Black salt, truffle salt, raw Celtic sea salt, Maldon salt flakes.
0: What's one ingredient that you put in everything?
1: Lemons. And I have 4 lemon trees in my backyard because I'm serious about my lemons. Lemonade?
0: Yes. What 3 people, living or dead, would you love to make dinner for?
1: Marilyn Monroe, Audrey Lorde, and Nina Simone.
0: What's your biggest fear in life?
1: Being misunderstood.
0: Window seat or aisle seat?
1: Definitely window.
0: What's your favorite spot in LA?
1: Hollywood Bowl or my home.
0: Nice. And what are you most... Oh, thank you. And what are you most proud about in Black-ish?
1: That we are starting conversations about inclusion and identity.
0: Why do you think it resonates with so many people?
1: Well, it's a show you can watch with your family, which is great. And I think our show is really funny.
0: I know, it is funny. What do you think makes it so funny?
1: Well, it's incredibly written, and we deal with really interesting topics. Police brutality, the N-word, gun control, postpartum depression, your parents getting older and not wanting to go to the doctor, monopoly, sex talk, you know, just really funny topics.
0: What do you love most about Dr. Rambo Johnson?
1: She's really hot. Like, she's really, really hot. And she is... changing and expanding what it is to be a joyful Black woman.
0: Now, beyond Black-ish, what's your current TV obsession?
1: Well, I really love TV. Like, I watch a lot of TV. So, off the top of my head, I would say Narcos, Game of Thrones, Queen Sugar, Walking Dead.
0: Now, if you were a combination of other TV roles, who would they be?
1: Ooh.
3: Wendy Rhodes from Billions, Titus Andromedon from Kimmy Schmidt, the Khaleesi from Game of Thrones, and Joan Carol Clayton from Girlfriends.
0: I've always wanted to know, how close are the girlfriends?
3: Oh, in real life? We're girlfriends. They're through thick and thin.
4: Tracy!
3: Oh, God, I'm late, guys. I gotta go.
0: What's your favorite app?
3: Instagram.
0: Do you have a secret talent?
3: I do, but I'm not gonna tell you what it is.
0: Can you keep a secret?
3: I'm not very good at that.
4: Tracy!
3: Oh!
4: I have a question.
3: What is it? Evan's got a question. This is scary.
0: Go for it, Evan.
4: Who's your favorite sibling? No, don't tell me.
3: I don't have a favorite sibling.
4: Not true. Not true. You got 2 minutes.
3: Okay, 2 minutes. That was a really off the guard question. Okay.
0: Come on.
3: All right.
0: What's the most adventurous thing you've ever done in your life?
3: I have run off a cliff with a parachute behind me, and I have bungee jumped.
0: What did you scream?
3: Fuck!
0: Is that your favorite curse word?
3: Yeah, fuck's my favorite curse word.
0: This is so cool. Look at the little
3: thank
0: origami.
3: Thank you, little origami birds.
0: How would you define your style?
3: Eclectic, comfortable, and bold.
0: What's the best outfit you've ever worn?
3: My blue Comme des Garçons origami dress to the Met Ball.
0: It's a must-have item every woman should have in her closet.
3: A black blazer of some kind or a black tux jacket.
0: If you could have any superpower, what would it be?
3: The power to impeach.
0: Does that need to be a superpower?
3: Mm-hmm.
0: What's inspiring you in life right now?
3: The fact that people are awake and being of service.
0: What's the best piece of advice you've ever received?
3: Be yourself and trust yourself.
0: What's the best piece of advice you'd give your teenage self?
3: I swear you will get more comfortable in your skin. And keep dreaming, honey.
0: If you could offer advice to yourself in 17 years, what would it be?
3: Joe, I see what you're doing there. Cool. All right, so 17 years, I would say, keep all your clothes, don't give them away. You might one day be your own style icon.
0: Okay, what's a book on that shelf behind you that you would make it a law for every single person on Earth to read?
3: Okay, let's see. Rebecca Traister's All the Single Ladies. If you haven't read it, you need to. And anything by Ta-Nehisi Coates. If you're not a reader, you need to read.
0: Tracy, what would you like to be remembered for?
3: Inspiring people to feel comfortable in their skin.
0: How do you feel about beauty?
3: Oh, beauty is about how you feel. It's about having desire and having choice. And beauty is about you.
0: What do you love most about your hair?
3: That it'll do anything.
0: Who do you look up to most in life?
3: Trees. I think they are earthly and ethereal and full of history, and they have a ton to teach all of us.
0: Whoa.
3: Whoa.
0: No.
3: Yes.
0: Those are totally Vogue magazine. You did not set that up for me, did you?
3: I did not. These actually live right here. These are French Vogues, Italian Vogues, and Casa Vogues, and there are more magazines all over my house I've collected since I was a kid.
0: What's the best way to decompress?
3: Hot baths or meditation.
0: Okay. How often do you meditate?
3: I wish I meditated more.
0: How do you describe meditation?
3: Well, maybe I'll just meditate for you, but I basically describe it by saying you do what you're doing while you're doing it. And very simply, you can say, breathing in, I know I'm breathing in, and breathing out, I know I'm breathing out. So, here I go. Oh my God. I am late.
0: Okay, favorite place to view art?
3: Studio Museum of Harlem.
0: How do you take your coffee?
3: I don't drink coffee. I cannot drink or eat stimulants. No sugar, no coffee, no chocolate.
0: Almost done.
3: I'll be right there, one sec. I think I only have one more question.
0: Two more questions. Do you like poetry?
3: Yes.
0: Can you recite a completely improvised poem for me before I go?
3: Yes, improvised poem. Okay. I can't think of anything. You're beautiful. I love you. Know yourself. Write in the journal. Be yourself. Love yourself. And be of service. Be teachable. Okay, I gotta go. You gotta go.
0: I will cherish that forever, Tracy. Have a great day.
5: Hey, thank you so much.
6: Hi.
5: I came here to ask you 73 questions very, very quickly.
6: Let's do it. Come on in.
5: All right. So, here we are in the home you grew up in.
6: Yeah.
5: How often do you hang out here?
6: Not too often anymore.
5: What's your favorite memory in this home?
6: Sneaking out late.
5: What's your favorite holiday to celebrate in this home?
6: Christmas.
5: Okay. What is the most absurd nickname that someone has ever given you?
6: Killa, but I haven't been called that since high school.
5: What was your first job?
6: Dog walking.
5: What's something about you that you wish more people focused on?
6: My ass.
5: What scares you the most?
6: Losing someone.
5: What angers you the most?
6: Delayed flights.
5: What makes you laugh the most?
6: My friend Tyler.
5: What's your favorite curse word?
6: F**k.
5: What is going on there?
6: Mom, what are you doing?
3: I'm doing a major renovation to your room. But what should I make it into?
6: A planetarium.
5: So, what is modeling really like?
6: A dream come true.
5: Where's one place you'd like to go and not be recognized?
6: The beach.
5: Okay, so this is your mother's closet. Wow, that is an abundance of shoes.
6: Yeah.
5: What's the precise number of shoes in that closet?
6: 73, but only sneakers.
5: That's a good number. Best fashion tip you learned from your mom?
6: Always to take care of my things.
5: What is your must-have beauty product?
6: Red lipstick.
5: What's the worst beauty trend you've ever tried?
6: Plucking my eyebrows too much.
5: What's the worst fashion trend of all time?
6: Wedge sneakers.
5: What's your morning beauty ritual?
6: Drinking tons of water and brushing my teeth.
5: What's your spirit animal?
6: Tupac Shakur.
7: Kendall, let's do a quick touch-up.
6: Hi, okay.
7: Do you have a secret beauty tip?
6: Drinking tons of water.
7: Do you have a secret hobby?
6: Photography.
5: Do you have a secret?
6: If I told you, it wouldn't be a secret anymore.
7: Okay, good to go.
5: What's the most expensive thing you've ever splurged on?
6: My vintage car.
5: What do you wear when nobody's watching?
6: Nothing.
5: What is your favorite thing you've ever worn?
6: Anything a little controversial.
5: Okay, here's an onslaught of sister questions.
6: Okay.
5: Who is your favorite sister right now?
6: Chloe.
5: Who's your favorite to pose with at this current moment?
6: All of them.
5: Who is the funniest sibling and why?
6: I think Kylie, because she's super sarcastic.
5: Who is the craziest sibling and why?
6: Drunk or sober.
5: Who is the neediest sibling and why?
6: None of us. We're all super independent women.
5: Which sister's closet would you love to raid?
6: Kim, always.
5: What's one thing only you know about Kim?
6: She can do almost anything with her toes.
5: What's it like being an aunt?
6: Great, because I can give them back.
5: If Kim has another kid, what should she call him or her?
6: South?
5: Can you name four other names that start with K?
6: Kat, Katie, Karen, Cassandra.
5: That works. Favorite movie of all time?
6: The Notebook.
5: What movies made you cry the hardest and laugh the hardest?
6: Cry the hardest, Marley and Me, and laugh the hardest, Bridesmaids.
5: Okay, you can only dance to one song for the rest of your life. What song is it?
6: Whitney Houston, I Want to Dance with Somebody, of course.
5: If you joined the Spice Girls, what would your name be?
6: Kitten Spice.
5: If your life was a song or movie, what would the title be?
6: It ain't as easy as it looks.
5: Okay. What is the craziest time you've ever had with Gigi?
6: One time we were in Cannes and pulled an all-nighter and ended up in Monaco.
5: What is your nickname for Gigi?
6: Ouija.
5: Using the fewest words possible, can you explain to me how you are related to Gigi?
6: So her stepdad is my half-brother's stepdad, ex-stepdad. Does that make sense?
5: Not at all.
6: Okay, sorry.
5: Do you read internet comments?
6: No.
5: What's the funniest thing you've ever read about yourself on the internet?
6: That I'm having Justin Bieber's spirit child.
5: What do you want to say to your fans?
6: I love you.
5: All right. What's the story behind this Instagram photo?
6: This is me getting ready for an event with my stylist and my seamstress in some sick boots.
5: What's the story behind this Instagram photo?
6: This is me and my sisters at my sister's baby shower having some sister time.
5: What's the story behind this Instagram photo?
6: This is my always mood.
5: Will you post a selfie of you and me on your Instagram?
6: No, let's go to the pool.
5: Name one thing you cannot live without.
6: Pasta.
8: Kendall.
6: Hi.
8: I just had a baby. What should I do to celebrate?
6: Maybe go hang out with your wife.
5: What TV show would you kill to make a cameo in?
6: The Bachelorette.
5: Do you have a favorite episode of Keeping Up with the Kardashians?
6: Yeah, probably the one where I did prosthetics with my sisters.
5: Would you ever do a spinoff?
6: No, I like working with my family too much.
5: What are three things you look for in a man?
6: Confidence, good sense of humor, and great style.
5: Who did you have a crush on when you were younger?
6: Benny the Jet Rodriguez.
5: All right, what was your first memory?
6: Me running down the halls in my house in a little leopard coat.
5: Who would make you totally starstruck?
6: Angelina Jolie, of course.
5: All right, favorite place to visit that's not a home?
6: Palm Springs.
5: Do you have a hidden talent?
6: Yeah, I can make bird noises.
5: Prove it.
9: Kendall, get your ass in here!
5: What was the name of your first pet?
6: Harley. Yes, Mom? What's up?
10: Well, I finished your planetarium and wanted to know what's the most embarrassing thing that your mom's ever done?
6: Maybe this, all your magazines. Love you!
10: Love you.
5: If you had to choose another career, what would you do?
6: Probably working on a farm somewhere.
5: How would you describe yourself in 3 words?
6: I'm a weirdo, I'm motivated, and I'm jet-lagged.
5: If you could have a superpower, what would it be?
6: Gosh, probably to be invisible whenever I want it to be.
5: What's the biggest surprise you've ever had?
6: Maybe when one of my sisters got pregnant, or when Kanye proposed to Kim.
5: What is the best piece of advice you've ever received?
6: Treat people the way you want to be treated.
5: What advice would you give your younger self?
6: Don't wear that.
5: What do you hope for by the time you're 30?
6: Happiness, love, and a family.
5: What are you doing immediately after this interview?
6: Going to the gym. This body doesn't do it itself.
5: All right, last question. Before I leave, can I film you with some crazy filters on your face?
6: Thought you'd never ask.
5: Okay, so here you are with some insane eyeballs. And let's see what else we have. Looks like you have a beard now.
6: Okay.
5: Do that bird thing again.
6: Sure.
5: Okay.
6: Okay, that's enough. Go now.
5: Well, this is a
6: Thanks,
5: guys.
6: Bye.
5: Michael B. Jordan.
11: Hey, what's up, man?
5: Popping into your workout for a 73-question interview.
11: Let's do this.
5: Let's do this. Okay, so what are you up to these days?
11: Working out.
5: Right, what's your daily workout regimen?
11: Cardio, do some chest, back, tries, the whole body.
5: All right, can you show me the perfect punch?
11: All right, let's do this. Right here, turn it over. Bring it back, guard the face.
5: All right, can you show me the perfect sit-up?
11: Trying to make me work?
5: Making you work. There we go. Including this one right here, approximately how many times has someone made a reference to the basketball player Michael Jordan?
11: Is that what you're doing right now?
5: I'm doing that right now.
11: Too many to count.
5: So just to clarify, you're not related to Michael Jordan?
11: No, I'm named after my dad, Michael A. Jordan.
5: Oh, so what does the B stand for?
11: Bakari, Swahili, means of noble promise.
5: Is there a Michael C. Jordan in the future?
11: Nah, that's not happening.
5: Okay, so what do you have planned for today?
11: Going downtown, check out some friends of mine.
5: Okay, who's your best friend?
11: Oh, Sterling Brim, Chad Easterling, Vince, Rice, there's so many to name, it's a lot of them.
5: Who's your celebrity crush?
11: Don't have one.
5: Who's your hero?
11: My dad.
5: Who's your all-time favorite comic book character?
11: Black Bolt, Inhumans.
5: How would you describe yourself?
11: I think I'm pretty passionate.
5: What's the one thing you really want to achieve?
11: World domination, I really want to leave my mark on this world.
5: It's Mrs. Jordan.
11: Hey, what's up?
12: Hey, how are you?
11: Doing good, how you doing?
12: Good. To see you.
5: So what do we have over here?
11: Oh, it's my grandmother's famous rum kicks. They're amazing. You're taking one home, too.
5: Okay, what's the most outrageous thing you've ever worn, Michael?
11: What's the most outrageous thing I've ever worn?
12: I know right away. It's that orange plaid suit that you wore.
11: Yeah, listen, I was trying to take a fashion risk.
5: Can you describe your mother in 3 words?
11: Mom, loving.
12: Embarrassing.
11: Sometimes. And nurturing, very nurturing. You said that?
12: Please, take that to me.
11: All right.
5: All right, what's your favorite TV show of all time?
11: Ooh, Martin, can't stop watching.
5: Would you do nudity in a scene or use a body double?
11: Nudity, of course, all nudity. No body double.
5: Okay, can you tell me something about your father before we meet him?
11: Don't look him right in the eyes.
5: Noted.
13: What's up, Pop?
14: Hey, what's up, son?
13: How you doing?
14: Yes, sir. Good,
5: Mr.
14: Sir.
5: Jordan, if you can ask your son a question, what would you ask?
13: Describing me in 3 words, what would they be?
11: 3 words, what would it be? Strong, quiet, thinker.
5: And Michael, I heard you have a secret handshake?
11: Yeah. Yeah, it's universal, it's not so secret.
5: All right, what's the best trait you got from your parents?
11: Oh man, I think compassion? Compassion.
5: All right, what's your favorite film?
11: Rounders.
5: What's your favorite film when you were growing up?
11: Goonies. Trading Places, Coming to America, Friday.
5: How old were you when you first started acting?
11: About 12.
5: If not acting, what would you be doing with your life?
11: I think cooking, I love food.
5: All right, do you have a hidden talent?
11: Ironing, I like the iron, I think that counts. Hmm.
5: Okay, so on this giant map over here,
11: yeah.
5: Can you show for me the coolest place you've ever been?
11: Coolest place, Cape Town, South Africa.
5: Okay, and what's a location that you love to go to?
11: Oh man, I'm obsessed. Tokyo, Japan.
5: Nice.
11: Anime is the best.
5: So in looking back at your life, when was the most nervous you've ever been?
11: Presenting. I think presenting awards sometimes. Teleprompters, it gets weird.
5: Who's your dream co-star?
11: Oh man, Leonardo DiCaprio.
5: Who's easier to impersonate, Sly Stallone as Rocky or Kyle Chandler as Coach Taylor?
11: Sly, Rocky.
5: How many punches did you take while filming Creed?
11: Probably more than I should, but a lot.
5: What was it like training for Creed?
11: Intense. Hardest thing I ever had to do, physically anyway.
5: And what was your first impression of Mr. Stallone anyway?
11: The guy knows a little bit about everything. I mean, he could tell you like who made the camera, where is this wood imported from, the desk. He just, the things that you don't think he knows. Like he's just a little savant like that.
5: All right, so what do we have in this room over here?
11: Oh, this is where all the creativity happens. A lot of work, a lot of writing, a lot of thinking.
5: Okay.
11: Yeah.
5: Favorite video game of all time?
11: Call of Duty, hands down.
5: How does it feel playing yourself in NBA 2K17?
11: Surreal. I love that game. I played it so much growing up as a kid. Now I'm in it. It's insane.
5: Who's MVP this year?
11: Oh, the controversy. Mm. That's a loaded question.
5: Mm-hmm.
11: Kyrie Irving. The situation is just set up for him in Boston that way, I think. But he's a killer. You already know.
5: Okay, so who's your favorite actress?
11: Meryl Streep.
5: And what's your favorite performance of hers ever?
11: Death Becomes Her. It's a classic.
5: Mm. What's your number one dating rule?
11: Always pick up the tab, at first anyway, and then she never touches the doorknob.
5: What gets you really pumped?
11: Music.
5: What ticks you off?
11: Being hung up on.
5: What are you most nostalgic for from the 90s?
11: 90s. Homemade mixtapes.
5: Favorite line from anything you've worked on?
11: Favorite line. Where's Wallace?
5: Mm-hmm. If you could hire anyone to make a doc about your life, who would it be?
11: Ryan Coogler.
5: What would the title be?
11: The gift that keeps on giving.
5: Favorite beverage?
11: Apple juice, you want one?
5: Yeah. What's favorite food?
11: Oh man, that's tough. Here you go.
5: Thanks.
11: Mexican, Italian?
5: Okay. Who's someone you really want to meet but haven't had the chance?
11: Malcolm Gladwell.
5: Who's the most stylish person, living or not living?
11: Prince. Pharrell.
5: What's the song guaranteed to get you dancing?
11: Alicia Myers, I want to thank you.
5: Can you show me that dance move? There it is.
11: Hey.
5: There it is.
11: The two-step.
5: All right, who's your favorite singer?
11: Marvin Gaye.
5: Favorite novelist?
11: James Baldwin.
5: Favorite artist?
11: Heber Brantley Basquiat.
5: What's the craziest rumor you've ever heard about yourself?
11: That I don't date black women.
5: If you could have a superpower, what would it be?
11: Control time, because then technically you could teleport.
5: Who do you want to play in a movie?
11: Action hero / quantum physicist?
5: Who would you want to play you in a movie?
11: Me?
5: Okay, and let's say a book was written about you. Who would you want to write your biography?
11: Me.
5: I know you gotta get out of here, but what can fans expect from Black Panther?
11: Oh man, I think it's gonna be incredibly original, exciting, action-packed. I really think it's a movie you haven't seen from Marvel just yet.
5: Can you give a reaction to the following?
11: Shoot.
5: Okay, The Wire.
11: Baltimore, crab cakes.
5: Philadelphia.
11: Cheesesteaks.
5: Fidget spinners.
11: Video games.
5: Your sister.
11: Mom number two.
5: Your brother.
11: Extremely loyal.
5: New Jersey.
11: Newark.
5: Your fellow 73 Question alum, Zac Efron.
11: Heartthrob?
5: Yes. Flattered to hear that. What's the most important thing that's missing in the world right now?
11: I think the world is missing a carbon tax.
5: Michael, dear parents.
14: Michael.
5: Look who's back.
14: You're leaving. Hi. Here.
11: Hey.
14: Don't eat your lunch.
11: Thank you so much. Okay. All right, man. See you later,
15: bud. All right, thank you.
11: The perks of parents.
5: What's the cause or topic that you want to share right now?
11: Police brutality in America.
5: What charitable organizations are close to your heart?
11: Lupus LA.
5: What's something you learned recently that blew your mind?
11: You can't lick your elbow. It's impossible.
5: That's not true. That's not true.
11: Just go ahead and try it.
5: No, I'm not going to try right now. Because the last question's right here. Can I have the honor of saying that I have a secret handshake with you?
11: Yeah. All right, cool. You coming?
5: Yep, sure. Cool. Right, thanks.
11: Work on that.
5: All right, well, that concludes our interview.
11: Cool. All right, man.
5: Really appreciate your time, Michael.
11: Thanks for coming through.
5: All right, take care.
11: All right.
5: Thanks.
15: Cardi B.
16: Hey, babe.
15: Culture, is that Culture sleeping?
16: Yeah. How you doing?
15: I'm doing fine. I'm just here to ask you 73 questions.
16: Oh, yeah?
15: Let's do it.
16: Let's get started.
15: Let's get started.
16: All right, come on in. Welcome to the hood.
15: Thank you. And here we are in your grandmother's home, right?
16: Mm-hmm.
15: Wow. That's so cool. What's your favorite thing about this home?
16: That it's always packed with family.
15: Yeah?
16: Yeah, so it's always distracting me from the chaos of the world and work.
15: Right. And this place makes you feel nostalgic.
16: Yes.
15: Does it?
16: Mm-hmm.
15: Now, you were raised in the Bronx.
16: Mm-hmm.
15: What makes the Bronx so special to you?
16: That if you could survive in the Bronx, you could survive anywhere.
15: Right. And I gotta say, I'm really happy that Culture's making a cameo in this video.
16: Oh, yeah? I'm so bad she's sleeping.
15: What's the newest word that she's learned recently?
16: Open. She wants me to open everything.
15: Open? What's the biggest lesson you've learned from Culture?
16: The biggest lesson is that you're never ready on time.
15: Mm.
16: Things don't go as you plan, never.
15: And what's the biggest lesson you want to teach her?
16: That don't worry about people say, and to dream big and follow it.
15: What do you wish for her?
16: I wish for her to be a successful businesswoman, independent woman, mm-hmm. confident woman.
15: Mm-hmm. What is the most underrated part of motherhood?
16: The most underrated part of motherhood is that it's hard. Right. You know what I'm saying? People think that it's easy, but right. it's hard. We deserve more Mother's Day.
15: What's the most challenging part of being a mother?
16: The most challenging part of being a mother, like I said, you're never on time.
15: Right.
16: You're never on time.
15: And you once apologized for wanting to be pregnant again. Why?
16: Oh, you know, my fans, you know, they want their tour. I feel like there's so many things in the work that they want, and it will not be able to be done if I'm pregnant.
15: As a new mother, do you feel the way you've been positioned in the press? Has it changed?
16: No, it still has been the same. People still talk about me like if I don't have a kid, but I know I'm a different person now, so whatever.
15: All right, now some questions about fashion.
16: Oh, yeah, let's do it.
15: Who's your fashion icon?
16: To me, Lady Gaga, Missy Elliott, Jennifer Lopez, Rihanna.
15: Yep. Mm-hmm. What's the most extravagant thing in your wardrobe?
16: This Hermes bag that my husband got me for my birthday is extravagant.
15: What's your go-to nail design?
16: Long, always long.
15: I could tell. Look at that. What's your favorite part of the design process?
16: Seeing the outcome. You know what I'm saying? The sketches always look good, but a good outcome is the greatest because sometimes it could be terrible.
15: Yeah, and who's your favorite designer?
16: I love them all.
15: Pretty diplomatic answer.
16: Yeah.
15: Well, there's a lot to choose from, I guess.
16: You want some coffee?
15: Yeah, I'd love some. Thank you.
16: Okay, I'm going to put my baby down.
15: She's really out. So what question do you wish people would stop asking you?
16: I hate when people ask me questions about my butt. People are so obsessed with knowing about the enhanced butt process that it's like, Lord.
15: Right.
16: More.
15: Oh. And what's a question you wish you'd be asked more? Oh, look at that.
16: Popular trendy topics. I love when people ask me trendy topics and I love to debate about them. So that's what I want people to ask me more.
15: What's the funniest thing you've ever read in the press about yourself?
16: The funniest thing that I read about myself? Oh, I don't even know what to tell you. There's always something funny every goddamn week.
15: When you feel like cooking, what is your favorite thing to cook?
16: My favorite thing to cook is peanut butter and jelly because it's fast to make.
15: What's your favorite place to eat in New York City?
16: Philippe Chow.
15: What should I order when I'm there?
16: Chicken saute.
15: How about Atlanta? What should I get in Atlanta?
16: Soul food is the best everywhere. Wings, they have the best wings everywhere.
15: Which of your songs is your favorite?
16: They're all my babies. I cannot choose between my kids.
15: Okay, all right. Where were you when you first heard yourself on the radio?
16: I was here in New York in the car. Like, me, yes.
15: That's too funny. Thank you so much. Thank you.
16: Uh-huh.
15: Now, Cardi, when you were growing up here in New York, who were you listening to in hip hop?
16: Missy Elliott, I grew up listening to 50 Cent, mm-hmm. The whole Ja Rule, the Murder, Inc. stuff. That's what I grew up listening to.
15: And you performed Bad Romance while you were still in high school at a talent show?
16: Yes.
15: Did you ever think Lady Gaga was going to see that?
16: No. I cannot even believe it, but hey.
15: It's crazy.
16: We love you in the hood, Lady Gaga.
15: What celebrity has made you most nervous?
16: Beyonce, Lady Gaga, Rihanna. Every single time I meet them, I'll be like...
15: I'd be like that, too. Who's another icon that you're dying to meet?
16: I feel like I met them all.
15: Mm-hmm.
16: I met them all.
15: And what's your dream collab?
16: My dream collab? I don't know yet.
15: Okay. So,
16: what's happening?
15: You gonna tell me anything about this new album? I mean, come on. Tell me something.
16: It's spicy.
15: That's it?
16: Yeah, controversial.
15: All right, fine. Now, you've received a lot of labels in the press. A hero of female empowerment, a disruptor, no filter. How do you feel about these labels?
16: I feel good. I feel like that's what I am.
15: Mm-hmm. And who is the real Cardi B outside of the spotlight?
16: I feel like I have a really chill side. I'm very balanced. I could be a little crazy. But if I don't know you, I'm going to study you. I'm a big Libra, so... And I'm always to myself. I don't really hang out too much. I just be home all day. I'm boring. I'm kind of boring.
15: Well, what's the hardest aspect of fame that you've had to adapt to?
16: The hardest, people criticizing you, people making stories about you. It's like you're never in peace, even when you're not even doing anything.
15: Is there anything that you wish you could redo in your life?
16: I wish I didn't give energy to certain people.
15: Mm-hmm.
16: But, like, if I didn't give them that energy, I wouldn't make them who they are today, so.
15: When you hear about beef in the music industry, how does that make you feel?
16: I feel like it's just tiring. People just keep making it, especially when it comes to girls and hip-hop industry.
15: And what is something this industry needs more of right now?
16: Realness. Mm. A lot of people ain't real. They ain't living their truth. They ain't telling their story. They ain't telling their life. They ain't living it.
15: Right. And you said you're a Libra.
16: Yeah.
15: What's the most accurate trait of you as a Libra? Like, the most accurate?
16: We're very ambitious. We love working. We love making new money. It's really hard for us to make choices. Yeah.
15: Now, in 100 years from now, how would you like to be remembered?
16: I would like to be remembered as the girl next door that made it.
15: Yes, you did. And what advice would Cardi B give to a 16-year-old Cardi B?
16: What advice do I give my 16-year-old self is whatever dilemma that you have, it is not going to matter as soon as high school finished. After you're 18, whatever problems I had, it doesn't matter.
15: So many people respect you for your determination to stop at nothing to get what you want.
16: Yeah.
15: What kept you going all this time?
16: What kept me going is the fact that I know I always wanted children. So in order for me to have children, I know I have to be stable. I know that I want to spoil my child for the rest of my life. And in order for me to spoil my child for the rest of my life, I have to have money and make money for the rest of my life. So.
15: And when do you feel most vulnerable?
16: When I feel most vulnerable is when people say so many mean things about me. But you know what? I heard Beyonce only allows herself to feel bad for one day. So I only give one day for me to feel bad for myself. Then I'm back to work and not giving a f-.
15: What do you say to those in the press who say that you don't need to be a real artist these days, that it's all about the followers, that you just have to be popular?
16: Tell them why they don't try to be it.
15: Cardi, can you rank your top 5 Migos songs?
16: Top 5 Migos songs? It's a lot. Hannah Montana, Versace, Bad and Bougie. Mm-hmm. Super Bowl is such an underrated song. Stripper Bowl. I love that song. And Mama told me that's a still work.
15: Now you realize what I have to do right now.
16: What is it?
15: I have to ask you to call Offset.
16: Oh, call my man right now?
15: Let's do it.
16: Oh, sure.
15: Where is he?
16: He's in LA. He's working so hard out there.
15: What's your favorite quality about him?
16: Everything. I love that man. I want to lick him up and down all day. I love that I feel secure with him.
15: Yeah.
16: Protected and financially, always. He takes care of home, he takes care of me.
15: All right, let's see if he's there.
16: Let's see. Hi, honey bunny.
17: Hey.
16: We got people here.
15: What's up, Offset?
17: What up?
15: Offset, I gotta ask you a question.
17: What up?
15: What's the best and worst habits that Cardi has?
17: Worst habit she got is being on her phone for 35,000 hours. Every single day, she's been on her phone, looking for phone comments, looking at it.
16: Okay, what's my best habit?
17: Her best habit is raising coaching. She's doing a great job. And, like, a habit with that habit is she like a dress coacher and do her hair every day. Wear an outfit, take pictures with her, and do her hair.
16: I love it.
15: And Offset, can you ask Cardi a question?
17: How much you love me, girl?
16: I love you. I love you bigger than my ass. That my ass is big.
15: What do you got to say about that, Offset?
17: That ass is big. I know.
16: Okay.
15: All right, thanks, Offset.
16: Love you.
15: That is so cool that we got... It's very, very romantic. What would you say is Offset's best asset or best habit?
16: His best habit is everything.
15: I'm gonna get so much trouble.
16: Happy. And then the worst habit is that when I be in the bathroom, he just be trying to buzz in because I think he's trying to catch me talking to myself.
15: Oh, man. All right, so what relationship advice can you share?
16: What relationship advice can I share is that if you love somebody, no matter what, try to work it out.
15: What lesson has he taught you?
16: He has taught me, you know, I always thought I was this strong woman. Well, I am a strong woman, but I always felt like I know everything. Matter of fact, that's what it is. I always feel like I know everything, and he taught me that I don't.
15: What has marriage taught you about yourself?
16: Marriage taught me about myself is that it's a unity. You know, it's not just you. It's both.
15: Right.
16: Together.
15: Is there a double standard in the way that male and female rappers are questioned by the press?
16: Yes, totally. I feel like every single time that a female artist is getting questioned, they always want to mention another artist. They always instigate to talk about them. It's just, ugh.
15: All right, we're going to shift gears here. What's your guilty pleasure?
16: My guilt is smelling my
15: And what's your least favorite movie?
16: My least favorite movie? I don't know. I barely watch movies, so if I'm watching one, it has to be good and it'd be good.
15: All right, and then this is a little bit of a curveball. Who is your least favorite president of the United States of America?
16: The one that's going to get impeached.
15: Oh.
16: The third one that's going to
15: get impeached. Making predictions. All right, now if President Trump invited you to the White House and you showed up, what would be your first question to him?
16: My question to be is, if you don't love every American citizen, why become president?
15: That's good. Now, I've read that you love reading up about the political system and former U.S. presidents. Mm-hmm. What's something you recently learned about the system that really struck you?
16: That the system was never made for us.
15: If you had the power to create a law with like a magic wand, what law would it be and why?
16: There's this law, I think, in South Africa that if you say anything racial, you will go to jail. You will go to jail or get fined. That would be my law. Say anything racial to somebody else, you will get fined or you might go to jail.
15: Was there a specific event or incident that made you want to use your platform and your audience to speak out?
16: Just living in my neighborhood made me always want to speak up, always seeing the injustice, seeing how kids my age, my color, darker, were getting treated in my neighborhood. That always made me want to like be involved, even when I was a teenager, so.
15: And you are feeling the burn right now.
16: Oh, feeling burn, the burn.
15: Bernie Sanders, you are feeling that burn. What about him excites you the most?
16: What I like about Bernie Sanders is that he's been doing this for a long time. He's a natural humanitarian. You know that there's people that just care for the world, they just want to take care of people, that's their passion. They don't do it for money, they do it because that's their passion.
15: Yeah.
16: And he's been doing this for a long time, not just to become a president and get good votes. That's just how he naturally is.
15: What does feminism mean to you?
16: Feminism means equal to me.
15: Right. And what message would you like to send to your young female fans right now?
16: To my young ones, is that whatever's happening right now to you is not going to matter in a couple of years, especially if you're in high school with people bullying you, picking on you. Those people are not going to matter in 2 years or right after you got out of high school. If you have a boy, he don't like you, he's going to be ugly to you in a couple of years. Trust me.
15: Do you think the way that the industry views women is changing?
16: Of course. We're taking over. Taking over pop, hip-hop, everything. We're at the top right now.
15: All right, final questions. This is going to be the most important questions here, maybe. Have you ever thought about what your Cardi language, the rhyming, the taglines that you have, what is that language called? Give it a name if it doesn't have one. What do you think?
16: Bardiology?
15: Bardiology?
16: Bardiology, yeah.
15: All right, hopefully that's going to stick, right? Okay, last question. What do you think of when you hear people impersonate your singing and your noises?
16: I don't sound like that.
15: Wait, hold on. Like that.
16: That did not sound like me.
5: Give me some tips.
16: You have to have sass. Like, okr.
5: Okr. All right, and that's it. Thank you so much.
16: Thank you.
5: Bye, bye, culture. Bye, sweet dreams.
18: Colosio.
5: I bet you're ready to answer 73 questions.
19: Yes, I am.
5: And this counts as our first. We're going to do this interview in English or Korean?
19: Let's mix it up.
5: Okay, what are you in town for?
19: I just moved back here.
5: Well, I guess this will end up being your housewarming gift.
19: Thank you. This is actually my favorite candle.
5: Perfect. And what do you need to feel at home on the road?
19: Actually this.
5: And I heard that you grew up in a few different countries. What were they?
19: France, Japan, and Korea.
5: So CL, talk to me about where that name came from.
19: That's actually my initials, Chaelin Lee.
5: There you go. So she's kind of like your alter ego?
19: She's everyone's alter ego.
5: How long does it take for you to get ready?
19: Depends on what I'm getting ready for.
5: What is your must-have beauty product?
19: Eyeliner.
5: Favorite lip color?
19: Dark red.
5: Black or gold?
19: Black.
5: Vintage or new?
19: Mixed.
5: Chains or grills?
19: Chains.
5: And what is your favorite chain?
19: This one right here.
5: Well, that is beautiful.
19: Thank you.
5: What's the last step in your beauty routine?
19: Perfumes.
5: Oh! What is your favorite midnight snack food?
19: Truffle fries.
5: Favorite cocktail?
19: Jameson ginger ale.
5: And who would you love to have coffee with?
19: My grandma.
5: Well, those are beautiful roses I see down there.
19: Red roses are my favorite.
5: And what is this juice in front of me?
19: Oh, this one. This one is actually one of my favorite drinks Alex introduced me to. Do you want to try it?
5: I don't know who Alex is, but I would love to try.
19: You're going
5: to
19: love it.
5: Okay.
19: Here you go.
5: Thank you so much. How do you say cheers in Korean?
19: You say, Kambe.
5: Kambe. And even though I don't understand Korean, let's answer questions in Korean. What's the most difficult part of your job?
19: 너무 사랑하는 거.
5: What's the best advice you've ever received?
19: 너 자신대로 행동해라.
5: What did you grow up listening to?
19: 노린힐.
5: Who's your favorite artist?
19: Kanye West.
5: Ah, okay. How many songs have you recorded?
19: 몇백 곡 되나?
5: Okay, word associations. Female empowerment.
19: 나의 인생 미션.
5: Justin Bieber.
19: Earth Bar.
5: Combat boots.
19: 나의 무대 의상.
5: When you're going out on the town, what's a typical night for you?
19: 나는 친구들을 우리 집으로 초대하는데.
5: Right.
19: Do you want to pick my outfits for me tonight?
5: If I can, yeah. I'd be honored.
19: Come on.
5: Okay. How do you beat jet lag?
19: What is jet lag?
5: What's the last country you visited?
19: Korea, actually.
5: What's a country you wish to visit?
19: Iceland. I've never been there.
5: What's your favorite book?
19: Comic books.
5: Favorite band?
19: I love Queen.
5: I love Queen, too. And if you could make a cameo in any film or television show, what would it be?
19: Borat!
5: CL, I am ready to choose an outfit.
19: So what should I wear tonight?
5: Red or black? I'm thinking you go with red.
19: This one?
5: Yeah.
19: Are you sure?
5: Put all my money on red. Nah, go with black.
19: This one?
5: Yeah, yeah. It's more classic.
19: This is my favorite jacket.
5: Okay. How do you describe your personal style?
19: Everyday mood.
5: What attracts you to a look?
19: If I look good in it.
5: Diamonds or pearls?
19: Diamonds.
5: Favorite accessory?
19: Eyeliner.
5: If you could raid the wardrobe of another artist, who would it be?
19: Actually, Carlene.
5: True or false? You preferred wearing boys' uniforms when you were in grade school?
19: True.
5: True or false? You once rapped with a parrot on your shoulder?
19: True.
5: True or false? You own 5 cats?
19: False.
5: Okay. How many do you own then?
19: I actually have 3 cats.
5: Oh, well, you must miss them. So that's why I got you this pink cat.
19: Oh, a pink cat.
5: Yeah, it's nothing. I found it on Amazon.
19: I love her.
5: Right. So what are your cats' names?
19: Pudding, Donut, and Snowball Whitey.
5: And how long have you had them for?
19: I have them for 4 or 5 years.
5: Do you prefer singing in English or Korean?
19: 둘 다.
5: Oh, we're back in Korean now. Who inspires you?
19: 나의 친구들.
5: How do you stay creative?
19: 그냥 너무 생각 안 하는 거.
5: What drives you to make your music?
19: 나의 경험들.
5: What's the most memorable performance you've ever had?
19: 최근에는 올림픽이 가장 기억에 남아요.
5: What would you like to see happen in the world of K-pop?
19: 더 많은 사람들이 들어줬으면 좋겠어요.
5: Is performing in each country different?
19: 당연하죠. 매일이 다르니까.
5: What is your favorite part performing in front of a big crowd?
19: 그 에너지는 사실 말로 설명할 수 없는 것 같아요.
5: What is your biggest strength?
19: Ukin go.
5: And how about weakness?
19: 약점을 모르는 거.
5: How do you deal with criticism?
19: 전 사실 즐겨요, 그냥.
5: When you're in LA, where do you go to relax?
19: Out this roof, actually. I want to invite you to it.
5: Oh, I love that. Let's do it.
19: You stay here, pink cat.
5: Now, CL, I was blown away to hear that your father is a physics professor who builds robots. Is that true?
19: Yes, he does.
5: Nice. Can you build robots?
19: I could build anything I want if I want to.
5: Can you do the robot dance?
19: That I cannot do.
5: What's your favorite song to sing in the shower?
19: Huh, feeling good.
5: CL, this roof is gorgeous.
19: How beautiful is this place? I love staying here.
5: Oh, I love it. What's your party starter jam?
19: Purple Lamborghini, Ricky Rosé.
5: Where's your favorite place to view art?
19: Instagram, actually.
5: What is the one film that you loved watching when you were growing up?
19: I love Sister Act 2.
5: Who's your favorite artist to see live?
19: Disneyland.
5: What's the best concert that you've ever been to?
19: Disneyland.
5: What do your fans mean to you?
19: They're another me.
5: If you could say anything to your fans right now, what would you say?
19: Be patient, GZBs.
5: Where's the most incredible place that you've ever been to?
19: On stage.
5: What do you most hope for in the future?
19: I want to be healthy and thankful.
5: Okay, I'm going to take you way back with this one. When did you start dancing?
19: Ever since I can remember.
5: All right, quickly, can you show me a little dance move?
19: So I have this dance I invented.
5: Okay.
19: It's called Roll Dab, mm-hmm. And it goes...
5: Whoa! Yes, CL! All right, we're going to end this interview with a language lesson. Can you teach me how to say goodbye in Korean?
19: You say, 안녕.
5: 안녕, CL.
18: Hey, Sarah.
20: Hi.
18: Jessica.
20: Hi.
18: So glad you invited me for this interview.
20: Oh, of course. You're welcome.
18: I just have 73 questions to ask, so let's get right into it.
20: Okay. Can I take your coat?
18: Oh, great, thanks.
20: No problem.
18: It's such a beautiful neighborhood. How long have you been in the area?
20: Just about 13 years.
18: What's your favorite season in New York City?
20: Fall.
18: What's your favorite activity in New York City?
20: Walking.
18: Would you ever leave New York City?
20: Not voluntarily.
18: What are three words to describe living in New York City?
20: Symphonic, tiny, real. Do you want to come further in?
18: What's your favorite movie?
20: The Way We Were.
18: Favorite movie in the past 5 years?
20: Melancholia.
18: Favorite Hitchcock film?
20: Rebecca.
18: Favorite TV show that's currently on?
20: Getting On.
18: What's a book you plan on reading?
20: Prayers for the Stolen.
18: A book you read in school that positively shaped you?
20: To Kill a Mockingbird.
18: A book you read in school that you never think of?
20: No idea, I never think of it.
18: On a scale of 1 to 10, how excited are you about life right now?
20: 8. 8. Here, you can sit here.
18: Great, thanks. iPhone or Android?
20: BlackBerry.
18: Twitter or Instagram?
20: Instagram.
18: Vine or Snapchat?
20: Neither.
18: Who should everyone be following right now?
20: A word of the day.
18: What's the coolest thing in this room?
20: I think my globes are kind of cool.
18: What's your favorite downtown restaurant?
20: Gradisca.
18: What's your favorite food?
20: Barbuto's roast chicken.
18: Least favorite food?
20: Parsley.
18: What do you love on your pizza?
20: Sausage, peppers, onions.
18: Favorite drink?
20: Coca-Cola.
18: Favorite dessert?
20: My sister's brownies.
18: Dark chocolate or milk chocolate?
20: Milk chocolate.
18: Weirdest thing you've ever eaten?
20: Coco Rec.
18: What's the hardest part about being a mom?
20: Separate and equal time with all children. Oh, sorry, did you want some water?
18: I love something, thanks.
20: Okay, I'll be right back, sorry.
18: What's your favorite band?
20: Parliament.
18: Favorite solo artist?
20: Trombone Shorty.
18: Favorite lyrics?
20: Do I pick you up or do I meet you there? Did you get my message because I looked in vain? Can we see each other Tuesday if it doesn't rain?
18: If your life were a song, what would the title be?
20: Cheers, somebody.
18: If you could sing a duet with anyone, who would it be?
20: Doris Day.
18: If you could master one instrument, what would it be?
20: Piano.
18: If you had a tattoo, where would it be?
20: On the bottom of my foot.
18: To be or not to be?
20: To be.
18: What's Oprah like in person?
20: Human. Here, do you want...
18: Oh, thanks. Yeah. What number of questions is this?
20: Does that count as a question?
18: It does, yeah.
20: 36. Oh, sorry, I'll do this really quickly. Sorry.
18: Dogs or cats?
20: Dogs.
18: Kittens or puppies?
20: Kittens. Hi, can I call you back?
18: Dolphins or koalas?
20: Dolphins. Yeah, I'm just doing an interview. Okay, bye. Do you want to come in here?
18: Yes.
20: Yeah. Kind of sunny and nice.
18: Bird watching or whale watching?
20: Bird watching.
18: What's your spirit animal?
20: Dove.
18: Best gift Dove, you've ever received?
20: My children.
18: Last gift you gave a friend?
20: Necklace.
18: Person you want to have coffee with?
20: David Remnick.
18: An historical figure you'd love to have coffee with?
20: Jane Jacobs.
18: How do you like your coffee?
20: Strong.
18: Can I play a note on this piano?
20: Yeah, of course.
18: Oh, great. What's your favorite curse word?
20: We can sit here as well.
18: Thank you.
20: You're welcome.
18: What's your favorite board game?
20: Masterpiece.
18: What's your favorite country to visit?
20: Greece.
18: What's your last country you visited?
20: Greece.
18: What's a country you wish to visit?
20: Vietnam.
18: What do you see in this image right here?
20: Hand dipped.
18: Can you write down your favorite word that starts and ends with the same vowel?
20: The same vowel. Mm-hmm. Okay. Okay. Aria.
18: What's your favorite color?
20: Peacock blue.
18: Least favorite color?
20: Orange.
18: What color dress did you wear to your prom?
20: I didn't get to go, but I had a peach silk dress picked out.
18: Diamonds or pearls?
20: Diamonds.
18: Cheap shampoo or expensive?
20: Affordable.
18: Blow dry or air dry?
20: Blow dry.
18: Heels or flats? Can you give an impersonation of someone?
20: That's not a veil. That's an old wet towel.
18: Can you do that same impersonation with a British accent?
20: That's not a veil. That's an old wet towel.
18: My friend outside this window would love to ask you a question.
20: All right. Okay.
18: What's your favorite constellation?
20: Cassiopeia. Yes, sir.
2: Which dress should I get my girlfriend?
20: The blue? The blue. Yes. Good luck, sir. Okay. Thanks for your help, everybody.
18: I didn't realize the time. I need to get going.
20: Oh, really? All right. I'll just get your coat for you.
18: Okay. Pilates or yoga?
20: Pilates.
18: Jogging or swimming?
20: Swimming.
18: Best way to decompress?
20: With a book.
18: If you had one superpower, what would it be?
20: Time travel.
18: Can you describe an experience you felt most nervous?
20: Opening night.
18: What's the weirdest word in the English language?
20: Uranus.
18: Last question. Is this the strangest interview you've ever had?
20: No, not really.
18: Oh, okay. Cool.
20: All right.
18: Thank you. That's it.
20: Nice to meet you, buddy.
18: I'll see you around.
20: Woo! Take care.
18: Take care. Bye-bye.
20: Bye.
18: Should I subscribe to the Vogue channel?
20: Yes.
21: Seth, hey.
22: Hey, you must be that guy who's going to ask me 73 questions in an absurdly crafted interview.
21: Yeah, something like that. Mm-hmm. So what's your favorite board game?
22: Scrabble.
21: If you could play Scrabble with anyone currently living, who would it be?
22: My parents.
21: What about not living?
22: Benjamin Franklin.
21: What's your favorite comic of all time?
22: Grant Morrison's Animal Man.
21: Who's your favorite comic book artist?
22: Kevin Maguire.
21: If you could have one superpower, what would it be?
22: I guess I'd like to be able to fly.
21: What's the coolest thing in this room?
22: That photo of Martha Stewart.
21: How did you get your hands on that photo of Martha Stewart?
22: I simply asked Martha Stewart for it.
23: Hey, Seth, how many jokes are in the monologue on average every night?
22: I'd say around 10.
23: Okay, they need you on stage.
22: You want to come out on stage with me?
21: Yeah, definitely.
22: Great.
21: If you were a hip-hop artist, what would your stage name be?
22: MC Suburbs.
21: If you had a boat, what would you name it?
22: Death Trap.
21: If you could work the runway to any song, what would it be?
22: David Bowie's Boys Keep Swinging.
21: These are cool photos. Who are these people?
22: This is the incredible staff of our show here.
21: How many people work here?
22: Almost 100 people.
21: What's the coolest thing about New York City?
22: That interesting people from other cities come here to live.
21: Favorite place to hang out in New York City?
22: That would probably be my local Irish bar.
21: What is the first website you visit in the morning?
22: Twitter?
21: Favorite person on Twitter?
22: That would be our head writer, Alex Bays. Actually, can we throw his Twitter handle right here on a Chiron?
21: Yeah, we could totally take care of that.
22: Great.
21: Yeah, so where are we right now?
22: This is backstage, the area right before I walk out for my monologue.
21: Do you have any last-minute rituals?
22: Yeah, come on.
21: Okay, cool.
22: Every night, I look at that picture of my dog, and it makes me smile.
21: Huh, what is this little guy's name?
22: Her name is Frisbee.
21: What would her name be if it weren't Frisbee?
22: Noodles.
21: That is so sweet.
22: Thanks.
21: And adorable. Who would you want to write your obituary?
22: A very old David Remnick.
21: Hey, Fred.
24: Hey, Seth, what's going on?
21: Not much. How are you?
24: I'm doing good. What music would you like me to play for these questions?
22: Something that a sensitive guy would play at a party to impress a girl.
24: Okay, let's see.
22: Yes, that's it. It's totally it.
24: So, Seth.
22: Mm-hmm.
24: How did you feel on opening night?
22: I was nervous.
24: Mm-hmm. What's the most nervous you've ever felt?
22: Probably right before the White House Correspondents' Dinner.
24: Mm-hmm. Now, without context, what's the punchline to your favorite joke?
22: Unless the blacks are family of white people, I bet he's mistaken.
24: All right?
22: Yeah.
24: All right, what's your favorite SNL sketch that we wrote together?
22: Oh, Ian Rubbish History of Punk. What about you?
24: Well, I'm not here to answer questions, Seth. but it's my favorite too.
22: All right, great.
21: Seth, in three words, how would you describe your friendship with Fred Armisen?
22: Hilarious, sustainable, and unpredictable. Do you want to come be a guest on my show for a second?
21: Yeah, let's do it. What's the hardest

0: And from the studio audience.
1: I'd love to.
0: Great.
2: Seth, I'm getting married in an hour. What advice do you have for a guy who's about to say, I do?
1: Rehearse your vows 2 times more than you think you need to.
2: Thank you.
1: Good luck, man.
2: Yeah.
0: Do you use teleprompter or cue cards?
1: Cue cards. Actually, that's my cue card guy, Wally.
2: Hey.
0: Excluding New York, favorite U.S. city?
1: Chicago.
0: Favorite European city?
1: Amsterdam.
0: What would your wife answer to those questions?
1: Nashville and Paris.
3: Excellent. Can I get a raise?
1: No.
0: What's the last thing you do before the show?
1: I go to the green room and say hi to the guests. You want to come with me?
0: Yes.
1: All right.
0: Cool. What was your favorite subject in school?
1: English.
0: Least favorite?
1: Chemistry.
0: 3 desert island books.
1: Oh, that's always a good one. Tinker, Tailor, Soldier, Spy, Code of the Woosters, and Catch 22.
0: Who's your best friend?
1: My best friend is my brother.
0: What's your spirit animal?
1: I don't know, an otter?
0: What's your favorite all-time TV show?
1: My favorite all-time TV show is The Wire.
0: What's your favorite movie?
1: I love the movie In Bruges.
0: If you could make a cameo in any TV show, what would it be?
1: Why not Game of Thrones?
0: Who would you play in it?
1: Jamie Lannister's new hand.
0: What do you miss most about Saturday Night Live?
1: I guess I would say I miss the people. Hey, check this out. This is where the band rehearses.
0: Oh, great. What was the hardest part of being head writer at SNL?
1: The hours.
0: Funniest SNL writer people don't know about?
1: James Anderson.
0: What's the most memorable thing Lorne Michaels ever told you?
1: He told me you can never ask for credit.
0: Cast member who made you laugh the hardest?
1: Horatio Sanz.
0: Sketch that made you laugh the hardest, the first time you heard it?
1: That would be the first time I heard What Up With That.
0: What are you most excited about these days?
1: Making the show better.
0: Person you couldn't do the show without?
1: My producer, Mike Shoemaker.
4: What is this for?
1: Vogue.
4: What's Vogue?
1: It's a fashion magazine. I'm sorry, it's comedy writer.
0: What advice would you give yourself at 13?
1: Stick with the Red Sox, they won't let you down.
0: What advice would you give yourself at 22?
1: Don't get a day job.
0: What advice would you give yourself at 34?
1: You're about to meet an incredible woman, don't let her get away.
0: Best encounter with someone who recognized you in public?
1: Anytime I'm recognized by an old person, I'm really happy.
0: What would you talk about when you reach their age?
1: How being an old person gives you the perspective to finally enjoy life.
0: What's your favorite holiday?
1: Thanksgiving.
0: Why?
1: Because I have so much to be thankful for.
0: When I did this with Anna Wintour, she said Americans lack humor. What do you think British people are lacking?
1: Fashion sense.
0: Did you just burn Anna Wintour?
1: Yeah, I did.
0: Are you regretting it?
1: A little.
0: Do you want us to edit it out?
1: That'd be great. Thank you.
0: Seth, I gotta go. Thanks so much.
1: Yeah, it was fun. I appreciate it.
0: You got it. Have a good show tonight.
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6: Hey, Daniel, how are you?
7: I'm good, how are you?
6: Good.
0: Victoria.
6: Good, good.
0: Hey, it's good to see you.
6: Hi, welcome.
0: Thank you. I came from America to ask you 73 questions in your new store.
6: Thank you.
0: What's the first thing you do when you wake up in the morning?
6: I check on my kids.
0: What's a daily ritual?
6: I'm up at 6 a.m. working out.
0: Do you have any pets?
6: That'll be Coco Chanel, the bulldog who lives in L.A.
0: Do you have any pet names for your kids?
6: I do, but if I tell you, they'll be mortified.
0: What's one rule your kids consistently ignore?
6: Don't play football in the house.
0: What's the greatest thing you've learned from your kids?
6: How to play football in the house and how to love unconditionally.
0: You pick up any slang from them?
6: I have no idea, dude.
0: All right, let's check out this store. What is your favorite color?
6: Sunset orange.
0: What's your favorite flavor?
6: Salt.
0: What's your favorite spice?
6: Posh.
0: What's your secret talent?
6: I used to be able to juggle.
0: What's a movie that made you cry the hardest?
6: 12 Years a Slave.
0: Movie that made you laugh the hardest?
6: We're the Millers.
0: Heels or flats?
6: Both.
0: Diamonds or pearls?
6: Both. We love Prince.
0: Harry or William?
6: Oh, you can't make me choose.
0: Your store is lovely.
6: Thank you.
0: What's your favorite item for sale?
6: I really like this bright pink fluffy dress over here.
0: What's the best fashion secret you've ever learned?
6: Less is more.
0: If you ran the world, what's one law you would enact?
6: If? Do you mean when? When I run the world, I'm going to make it the law that everybody has to do a little something philanthropic.
0: If you had to wear one thing for the rest of your life, what would it be?
6: Knickers.
0: How do you get dressed in the morning?
6: Socks, knickers, vest, dress.
0: What do you wear when you need to relax?
6: My Lanvin pajamas.
0: Besides cell phone and a purse, what are 3 things you always have in your bag?
6: Byredo, hand cream, number 23 Makeup Forever, lip liner, and my credit card.
0: Victoria, would you mind putting on that other pair of sunglasses? I think they'll make a perfect gift for someone. What's one question you'd like to be asked more often?
6: Would you like an early night?
0: What's one question you hate being asked?
6: Why don't you smile?
0: Good question. Why don't you smile?
6: I'm smiling on the inside. I feel that I have a responsibility to the fashion community.
0: Those last sunglasses are great. I think I'll take
6: thank
0: them.
6: Thank you.
7: Let me wrap them up. Don't
6: thank
7: forget
6: you.
7: Alina's in the fitting room upstairs.
6: Thank
7: you, want to
6: you
7: check
6: so
7: in on
6: much.
7: It.
6: Thank you.
0: What's your favorite vacation spot?
6: Napa Valley.
0: What's a country you like to visit?
6: I'd love to go to Kenya.

0: Bring one thing from the States to England, what would it be?
1: A fanny pack.
0: What's one piece of clothing in your wardrobe that David hates?
1: He loves everything in my wardrobe.
0: What's one piece of clothing in David's wardrobe that you hate?
1: I don't really like that full-on Gucci look that he pushed a few years ago.
0: If you could take back one look you ever wore, what would it be?
1: The full Gucci look in leather that I wore a few years ago.
0: This must be Alina.
1: You look beautiful.
2: Thank you. If you could teach any subject at school, what would it be?
1: Singing. I'm going to get you another dress.
2: Thank you.
3: Victoria, what's your favorite food?
1: Japanese.
3: Favorite drink?
1: Hot sake.
3: If you could have a date with someone, living or dead, who would it be?
1: My husband.
3: What is one thing in this world that we need to get rid of?
1: AIDS.
3: Do you believe in free will or destiny?
1: I believe that free will leads you to your destiny.
3: What's one thing you cannot live without?
1: My Velcro rollers.
3: What is the definition of misery?
1: Kathy Bates.
3: Besides LA, what city do you visit the most?
1: Paris.
3: What is your idea of a perfect date?
1: A night in with my husband.
3: Do you believe in love at first sight?
1: Absolutely.
3: At first sight, what made you fall in love with David?
1: Duh.
3: At what age were you the happiest?
1: I'm really happy right now.
3: Great.
2: Hi, Victoria.
1: Hey.
2: A man from America would like to ask you a question.
1: Okay.
4: Hey, Victoria, I'm finally ready to propose to my girlfriend. I just need to know, should I use my grandma's old wedding ring or should I get a brand new diamond ring?
3: Now that is a tough question. What's it gonna be?
1: I'd get a new one. Don't give her that rope heel thing.
0: What's your spirit animal?
1: A swan.
0: What's your favorite type of animal print?
1: Leopard.
0: If your life were a movie, what would the title be?
1: The Hunger Games.
3: It's taken.
1: Really?
0: If you could have any superpower in the world, what would it be?
1: I would be able to work out and sleep at the same time.
0: What's one song that always makes you dance?
1: Marvin Gaye, Gotta Give It Up.
0: What are three words to describe London?
1: Inspiring, energetic, multicultural.
0: What's the one thing everyone should do when in London?
1: Come to London and visit my store.
0: What do you like most about Americans?
1: The positive energy.
3: Besides LA, where would you live?
1: New York.
3: How would your kids answer that?
1: New York.
3: If you could bring back one look from your 20s, what would it be?
1: None. Have you seen those Spice Girls films?
3: I was in middle school at the time. Of course I did.
1: Okay.
0: Victoria, what's the one word you use too much?
1: Gray area, and I know that's two words.
0: What's one vice you wish you would give up?
1: I don't have a vice.
0: If you could be a pro at any sport, what would it be?
1: Tennis.
0: If you could star in one movie, what would it be?
1: I starred in Spice World the movie, and I am still waiting for my Outstanding Achievement Award.
0: Who would you want to write your biography?
1: Me.
0: What would the name be of your autobiography?
1: It's a work in progress.
0: What phrase would define how you live your life?
1: Positive energy and creative visualization.
0: What's your biggest goal for 2015?
1: To really learn more and figure out what I can do to really help and make a difference.
0: Where do you go when you need to be alone?
1: I can't go anywhere on my own. My kids follow me everywhere.
0: What's one thing about you people would be surprised to know?
1: Comedy gold.
0: If you could choose anyone in the world to live next door to you, who would it be?
1: Mr. Valentino lives next door to me, and it doesn't get much better than that.
0: If you could do a duet with one person, who would it be?
1: I've duetted with Sir Elton John, and it doesn't get much better than that.
0: If you can give yourself advice at age 13, what would it be?
1: Your skin's gonna clear up, and it's all gonna be fine.
0: If you could do something else with your life, what would it be?
1: I wouldn't do anything else with my life.
0: Victoria, last question. Do you take American Express?
1: It's on the house.
0: You are too kind. That is so nice of you.
1: Thank you so much.
0: Thank you, Victoria.
1: Safe journey. For more 73 questions, subscribe to the Vogue channel.
5: Benito!
6: Hey!
5: ¿Cómo estás?
6: muy bien, ¿y tú qué lo que?
5: Great to see you, man.
6: Good to see you.
5: Thanks for doing 73 questions.
6: No, gracias a ustedes.
5: We're here at the Barclays Center.
6: Estamos aquí en Brooklyn, papá.
5: How much time do you have before your concert?
6: Tenemos par de horitas, como cuatro horitas por ahí.
5: All right. And this is the first of three shows that you have here, right?
6: Eso es así.
5: Okay. Now, the Most Wanted tour is your fifth concert tour. What does a typical day look like on this tour?
6: Tranquilito, me levanto, desayuno, entreno, me hago un café, me baño y pa'l venue.
5: What is the one thing you do all the time before every show?
6: Realmente descansar. 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
5: What is the first step in putting together an album tour?
6: Yo creo que lo primero es tener las ganas de hacer música y tener un sentimiento, un pensamiento, algo que decir. 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
5: Wow, look at this art over here. Bienvenidos a Brooklyn.
6: Chale.
5: Love it.
6: 11, 12 y 13, sold out. Magna.
5: Wow. How has this tour been different than years past?
6: Mano, cada tour tiene algo especial y algo diferente. Yo creo que este podría ser el que me siento más, con más experiencia, más relajado.
7: Now, Benito, last year you said your favorite show on World's Hottest Tour was in Argentina. Has any show on this tour topped that experience whatsoever?
6: Está difícil. Argentina es un crowd bien distinto. Eso es otra cosa.
7: They love you down there.
6: Pero Nueva York es de los mejores. Aquí en Estados Unidos, Nueva York es top.
5: Wow, this is amazing. Hermoso.
6: Beautiful.
5: Yo, Benito, check out the Vogue up top.
6: Amazing.
5: Look at that.
6: Amazing.
5: It's crazy.
6: Ah, mira. No había visto eso. Magnífico.
7: Must be incredible. Now, for all of us who don't know what it's like being on that stage, how would you describe being in front of all those people?
6: ¿Qué te puedo decir? Se siente cabrón, real. 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
7: Now, what do you want fans to get out of this experience?
6: Mano, que se disfruten la noche. 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
7: Can you describe what your first live performance was like?
6: La primera vez que yo canté... en un lugar mucho más pequeño que esto.
5: ¡Ay, qué neta! Oh, my God.
6: Está bien, ya entendí.
8: What are you doing?
5: All right.
8: It's you. It's for you.
5: Oh, my God, that scared the hell out of me. Messi or Maradona?
6: Diablo. ¿Messi o Maradona?
5: Yeah.
6: Diablo, en verdad no me quiero meter en problemas, pero he visto más a Messi jugar, a Maradona, pues.
5: ¿Cerveza, medalla o corona?
6: Agua.
5: ¿Tripletas o arroz con habichuelas?
6: Tripleta, no me gustan las habichuelas.
5: Yo, Benito, why do you delete your Instagram photos?
6: Joder.
5: How has acting influenced your musical career?
6: Yo diría que mucho. Yo me la vivo mucho cuando estoy grabando, cuando estoy en la tarima. So, es como una interpretación así.
5: What would be your dream character to play?
6: Hey.
5: Oh.
9: Hola.
5: Hola.
6: Mano, no sé, Batman, Spider-Man.
5: If you starred in a biopic, whose life would you portray?
6: La vida del padre Alberto.
5: Do you have a specific wellness routine while on tour?
6: Sorry?
5: Wellness routine. Do you have a wellness routine?
6: Bueno, sí, yo me doy mi masajito, me hidrato bien, me estiro, me tratan bonito.
5: How many hours of sleep are you getting?
6: Yo estoy durmiendo alrededor de yo lo que duermo son como 4 horas. 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
6: Mira, la barbería llena.
5: What was your first big purchase that you've ever made?
6: Yo gastaba mucho antes en gafas, pero así bien loco. 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
5: What purchase do you regret the most?
6: El Bugatti. 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
5: What was the last purchase you made at a supermarket?
6: Una comprita así como que de chuchería, con flay, quesito, agüita.
5: Ah. 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
6: Charmander y Charizard.
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5: 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Is your fifth studio album. Why did you want to release this album before you turn 30?
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5: 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Now, what inspired you to sample Madonna's Vogue in Vogue 787?
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5: Who is the most underrated reggaeton artist?
6: Julio Voltio.
5: Okay. And what's your favorite song lyric someone else has written?
6: De Anches. Yo escucho la perla de Calle 13, René Residente con Rubén Blas. 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
5: Whose opinion do you take most seriously when it comes to your music?
6: Hay mucha gente, es como una mesa así, una mesa redonda. mis amistades, todos tienen como que gustos diferentes y como que flow diferente. 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
7: You revealed that out of any English speaking song, you knew the lyrics best to Break Free by Ariana Grande. It's a great song. It's a great song. Do you have any new tracks to add to that list?
6: Mano. 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
7: Yeah. 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
6: Muy importante. 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
7: What song were you most excited to play for your mom? That's right.
6: Para mami, de este álbum, a ella le gusta más Un Verano Sin Ti. 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
7: What was the last argument that you had with one of your brothers?
6: Mano, fue yo creo que de NBA, de quién era el mejor, una cosa así, con el chiquito. 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
7: Well, hopefully you won the argument.
9: You're done. Got your clothes ready for you, brother.
7: All right, so how long does it take for you to get ready every day or get ready for every concert?
6: Every day, every concert? I don't know. Como 10 minutos. 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Yo me preparo rápido.
7: Wow. Look at this wardrobe. It's beautiful. So what do you feel like wearing tonight?
6: I don't know. I think I'm going naked to the stage.
9: Okay.
6: Because we are in Brooklyn.
9: Didn't know.
6: You know, Brooklyn is...
7: What does that mean?
6: Nosotros llevamos planificando esto, como que toda la gira, tenemos la ropa y decimos, ¿cuál nos vamos a poner en Nueva York? 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
7: Now, how many different outfits will you wear across this entire tour cycle?
6: No mucho, son... 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
7: Yeah, can you try some on for me? Let's do it. Now you've collaborated with some big names in the music industry. How do you approach fashion collaborations?
6: Mano, a veces nosotros tiramos, a veces ellos nos tiran, pero casi siempre, igual que con la música, es a base de conexión y sentimiento que yo me siento identificado con la marca, con el diseñador, con lo que hace, que yo la use, que a mí me guste, no como que al hacerlo por hacerlo. Yeah. So,
7: I think that makes a lot of sense. All right, so what do we have here? Let's look in the mirror. How do you feel in this jacket?
6: ¿Cómo me sentí?
7: Do you like it?
6: Está cómodo. 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
0: Benito, ¿cómo tienes tanto flow?
6: Papi, ¿qué te puedo decir?
7: What has been your best fashion statement to date?
6: I don't know. I don't think about that.
7: No?
6: You should ask to the people.
7: You said that growing up, whenever you needed a new piece of clothing, you would go into your dad's closet and you'd steal the best shirt you can find. What would you steal from someone else's closet right now?
6: Cuando yo dije eso, diablo. No sé, del closet de Jan o el de Marvin, que tenía par de prenditas. El store me queda grande.
7: All right, here's a completely random question for you. You fly all around the world. What advice would you give to someone who's taking an international flight for the very first time?
6: Mano, que coman antes de ir para allá, porque la comida es como que rara y te la sirven fría.
7: Noted. And congrats on your third Met Gala and for being a co-chair. What is your process like for choosing your Met Gala look?
6: Yo pienso que la oportunidad de improvisar, como que no, para el Met no se puede improvisar mucho. 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
7: Now last year you said that you carry around your essentials in a Nintendo Game Boy handbag. How do you carry around your essentials now?
6: Lo necesario. 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
7: Benito, I heard about your barber in Monaco. What's the deal? Do you still use the same barber?
6: What? 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
7: All right, let's keep this going, rapid fire. ¿Dominos o chess?
6: Domino, papá.
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7: Tough one.
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11: Diablo.
6: Mónaco.
7: Yo también.
6: ¿Tú también?
7: Yo también. Now you got your name by sharing a picture of yourself wearing a bunny suit. Do you still have the bunny suit?
6: The bunny suit?
7: Yeah.
6: No sé, no tengo idea dónde puede estar eso ahora mismo. Tengo la foto, pero el bunny suit no.
7: Okay. Now, what was the last piece of clothing or accessory that you purchased?
6: Mano, un coat Prada que me compré hace poco aquí mismo en New York, y estas gafitas que se venden lo más chulitas.
7: I'm sure they are. What is the best piece of fashion advice or wisdom that someone's ever shared with you?
6: About fashion?
7: Mm-hmm.
6: I don't know. I don't think someone. Yo no creo que nadie me ha dado un consejo de fashion, pero si alguien lo tiene que me lo dé, por alguien que se que bien, no.
7: Wait, Benito, what do you think of what I'm wearing right now? Do you think I look fashionable?
6: Debe bien, pero podemos apretar.
7: You love sports. Are you seeing any games when you're in Brooklyn?
6: Of course.
7: Yeah?
6: Anoche estaba en un juego de los Yankees contra los Marlins, que perdieron los Yankees. Aaron George no la sacó en el último turno. Y antes fui a uno de los Knicks y OKC, que estuvo cabrón.
7: Hey, Formula One, do you think this is the year for Checo?
6: Cualquier año, el año que él diga, eso va. 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
7: All right, now you've broken records throughout your career. What is next for Bad Bunny?
6: Who's next? 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
7: Last question, pregunta número 73. Where am I sitting for the concert tonight?
6: Bueno, tenemos esa sillita ahí que se ve de lo más
7: okay.
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7: You're gonna put me up there?
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6: Papi, bye bye. 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
7: Tengo un buen concierto. Buena suerte. Great to see you, Jennifer Lopez.
12: Hey.
7: What a dream. On a scale of 1 to 10, how excited are you to answer 73 questions today?
12: 10.
7: I knew it. And I'm excited to be here in LA with you. Thanks for having me. What would you say is the biggest difference between here and the Bronx?
12: The size of my closet.
7: And what's one word to describe the Bronx?
12: Cool.
7: Very cool.
12: Come on in.
7: All right, thank you. What would you say is the biggest impact that New York has had on you?
12: just made me who I am.
0: And what was your go-to order at the bodega?
12: My go-to order at the bodega was ham and cheese on a roll with an orange drink, if you know, you know, and a small bag of chips.
0: That sounds like the J-Lo special to me.
12: You want some tea?
0: I'd love some, thank you. So everyone knows, I'm walking here. What's something else that real New Yorkers say?
12: F*** you!
0: All right, let's get into your past. Do you remember performing for your family when you were a kid?
12: Every holiday.
0: Do you remember the first musical you ever saw on Broadway?
12: Dreamgirls.
0: Classic.
12: Yeah.
0: And do you think we'll ever see you in a musical on Broadway?
12: God, I hope so.
0: How did you celebrate getting your role in Selena?
12: There was really no celebrating. I got right to work. I was so nervous.
0: Now, can you describe the outfit that you wore to your first premiere?
12: My first premiere, God, it was a kind of rayon blend polyester mini dress in kind of a sandy poo-poo color with buttons. It was like, forget it.
0: Do you still have it?
12: No.
0: Which of your characters are you most similar to?
12: I think there's a little bit of me in all of the characters I play, but I would have to say Selena.
0: Yeah. And which of your movies would you most want to make a sequel of?
12: Gigli.
0: Critically acclaimed. Who has made you laugh the most in between takes?
12: My husband, Ben.
0: Is there a movie that you really regret turning down?
12: Unfaithful.
0: What movie or project would you say is most underappreciated?
12: El Cantante.
0: And what is the most important thing that you do to prepare for a role?
12: Research. Just dig into all the details of who the character is, what they do, what they do for a living, how they act, their day-to-day, moment-to-moment existence.
0: And which of your performances challenged you the most?
12: Ramona, the pole. The pole.
0: Speaking of hustling, what's the hardest thing about being a producer?
12: I think the hardest thing about being a producer, or the most challenging thing, is to bring the right group of people together, because it's that chemistry that counts.
0: Yeah. Well, I can imagine you're a pro at that.
12: Your tea.
0: Thank you.
12: Oh, that's mine.
0: Oh, yeah. That one says queen, and you are the queen. So, Jennifer, why was it important for you to name your company New Yorican Productions?
12: Because I'm a Puerto Rican from New York.
0: I suppose that's a perfect reason. And who do you think should portray you in a movie about the story of your life?
12: She hasn't been born yet.
0: If you could cook one thing for the rest of your life, what do you think you'd be cooking?
12: Rice and beans and chicken cutlets.
0: With such a busy schedule, what do you do to relax?
12: Watch TV.
0: With such a busy schedule, how often do you actually get to relax?
12: Once a week.
0: Can we do some quick rapid-fire questions?
12: Sure.
0: Okay, are you a morning person or night person?
12: Night person.
0: Hair up or hair down?
12: Up.
0: Beach or mountains?
12: Beach.
0: Original or remix?
12: Original.
0: Ballad or dance track?
12: Depends on my mood, but dance track.
0: And you're in an airplane, aisle, or window?
12: Window.
0: Congratulations, that concludes our rapid fire section.
12: Come on, let's go sit down.
0: Okay. What was the first movie that you really loved?
12: West Side Story.
0: So good. And what was the last movie that made you cry?
12: Coda.
0: Well, your backyard is gonna make me cry because it's so beautiful.
12: Thank you.
0: Jennifer, you don't strike me as someone who gets pre-show jitters, but what performance made you the most nervous?
12: Celia Cruz tribute at the American Music Awards. I had to do this flip over two people and head first flip over forward, and he had to catch me. Thank God he did.
0: Yeah, well, I hope you didn't fall at all.
12: I fell many times rehearsing that one.
0: What would you say is your pre-show ritual?
12: After I get my hair and makeup done, I just basically take about 30 to 45 minutes for myself. Nobody in the room, just warm up my body, stretch, and warm up my voice.
0: Who was the first person you told that you'd be performing at the Super Bowl?
12: I think the first person besides me to know was Benny.
0: Benny, your manager. And what did he say?
12: Holy sh!
7: How was
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